We've gone all the way back to 1998 with that one, Ghetto Superstar, and it's Mary Manderfield. Yes, it's nice to have you overnight. Just that little bit of time where it's dark. It might be quiet out on the roads. You might be thinking about the week ahead. And actually, the best thing to do is have the radio on nice and loud, especially when it comes to new music. This one's Ella Langley. She's in Texas. Just when-

0: That's Benson Boone. Merry with you on Monday, the 18th of May. Stick around because I've got Zara Larsson on the way and we are going to be belting our hearts out to Midnight Sun. Hey!
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12: Sometimes, we all need a good dose of life to stare the embers, fan the flames, reignite your spark at Chester Zoo. 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Let the sounds rise. Turn the noise up. Let's keep life loud. 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Chester Zoo.

Merry with you. And I had one of those weekends where I reconnected and did all the things that I loved. If you're a regular listener, you may remember I had a real stint of a couple of years where I would go rock climbing every single weekend. And for one reason or another, I just haven't been. Do you ever have that with a hobby? Nothing happened. 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Yes, I've lost a lot of my strength. I have lost a lot. 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We're planning the comeback, all right? We're going to get fit. We're going to get sexy. That's why I'm playing Jason Derulo for you.

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Roan, and shout out to you if you did any half marathons this weekend. I know London had a big one and it was very, very busy. I think the London Marathon, the main marathon, has inspired so many people that you think, oh, if I'm going to enter the ballot, try to do it next year, I should probably get some training in now. And even a half marathon, that's a lot to get started with. So congrats if that was you or anyone that you know. I've got a throwback on the way from Nae Furtado and Timbaland, absolute perfection. But right now, new music from John Newman.

0: told you it was perfection. Promiscuous from Nelly Furtado and Timbaland. It's Mary keeping you company, and we're coming up to 2 a.m. Stick around. I've got music from One Republic on the way, Bella Kay as well, and the latest news after this. Hits
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7: The top stories this hour. Andy Burnham's expected to address business leaders today as he plots his route back to Westminster. The Greater Manchester Mayor's hinted at challenging Sir Keir Starmer if he's selected for and wins the Makerfield by-election. What do voters there make of his chances?
8: Definitely happy to vote for Andy Burnham. My worry is, though, that it's a lot of reform, but, you know, he's got our vote.
9: You're going to be voting for someone who's not going to be here, so it won't be his priority. I think that's what people are thinking.
10: Andy Burnham seemed to be a fantastic candidate, and we really hope he wins.
7: The constituency largely voted for Brexit. Potential Burnham rival Wes Streeting's already said he'd like to rejoin the EU. US President Donald Trump has warned Iran the clock is ticking as talks to bring the war to an end have stalled. Meanwhile, Iranian media is reporting the US has failed to make any concrete concessions in its response to Tehran's latest proposals to end the conflict. The World Health Organization has declared a global health emergency over an Ebola outbreak in Central Africa. More than 80 deaths have been linked to the virus in the Democratic Republic of Congo. There are hundreds of cases there and a small number in neighbouring Uganda. In sport, West Ham suffered a 3-1 defeat at Newcastle in a big blow to their hopes of avoiding Premier League relegation. A draw for Tottenham at Chelsea tomorrow would effectively send them down as Spurs have a far superior goal difference. Elsewhere, Bruno Fernandes equalled the competition record for most goal assists in a season in Manchester United's 3-2 win against Nottingham Forest.
11: They've been trying everything they can to score from my passes. Was there probably moments today that I should have passed instead of shoot and still I got the shot, but I'm very happy for the assist. But more than that, I'm very happy for the win and to finish the season on a high.
7: Relegated Livingston were beaten 4-1 by Kilmarnock in the Scottish Premiership. And Scotland rugby great Scott Hastings has died at the age of 61. He won 65 caps in an 11-year test career that began in 1986. From Sky News, I'm Daisy Steele.
12: 2 a.m. Mary Manderfield keeping you company throughout the night. One Republic on the way right now. Sunny Federo.

Teddy Swims. And listen, I am all in my feels and just feeling a whole load of nostalgia because we are having the best comebacks, right? Blue are back with us with new music. I'm about to play Flowers. And I've also heard the word on the street is that Mystique are coming back. Yes, Alicia Dixon, Sabrina, Sue Elise, what a trio. And I will be front row at their gigs. I'm just saying it now. Just saying. I've got to make that happen. Right, this is new from Blue. It's Flowers. If

0: That's a dance classic. Absolute belter from Robin S.
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Olivia Dean, and of course, she is on her Art of Loving tour at the moment. And I know so many people are having the best time seeing her live because her music, I think, really is made to be appreciated in a big crowd. You all want to sing along to So Easy Together or Man I Need, surrounded by thousands of other people. And I had the best surprise over the weekend when my sister said, "Don't forget, we've got tickets to see Olivia Dean in June." The amount of times I've been yapping on this show, being like, "I wish I was going." Yeah, it turns out my sister bought two tickets way back when, and she must have told me at the time, but I don't know how that slipped my mind. Somehow it did, so I owe her £70, but that is so worth it to go and see her. Absolutely buzzing. Right now,

0: That's Gaga and Bruno Mars. Mary Manderfield with you very early on your Monday morning. Miley Cyrus on the way and Taylor Swift after this.
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Miley Cyrus. Do you remember when that music video came out? And it was almost scandalous. And seeing her on that wrecking ball flying around almost like a demolition site. I do feel like now, fast forward a couple of years, what, about 13 years on, I just don't think that video would be shocking anymore. I think we'd be like, okay, what's next, Miley? What's next? Listen, what's next on here is new music. Calvin Harris and Jazzy have joined up together for a big old summer tune. This is Satisfied.

0: as the birthday hype song. 50 Cent in the club, Mary keeping you company. If you like throwbacks like that, you are going to love what I've got in store for you over the next hour. Yes, a full hour of big, big tunes from the 90s, the noughties and the 10s. That's happening from 3.
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7: The top stories this hour. Andy Burnham's to give his first major speech later since declaring he wants to stand in the Makerfield by-election. The Greater Manchester Mayor says he wants to save Labour and has hinted at challenging Sir Keir Starmer. At the weekend, Wes Streeting said he'll stand in any leadership contest and would look to eventually rejoin the EU. Conservative leader Kemi Badenoch says it's a bad idea.
8: The country wants us to make the best of Brexit, make the best of leaving the EU. The idea of starting again, going backwards, having all of these negotiations, this is a sign of a Labour Party that does not have a plan for the country.
7: Reports suggest the US and Israel are making their most intensive preparations for renewed strikes on Iran since last month's ceasefire. Donald Trump spoken to Israeli Prime Minister Benjamin Netanyahu and warned Tehran the clock is ticking. The World Health Organization has declared a global health emergency over an Ebola outbreak in Central Africa. More than 80 deaths have been linked to the virus in the Democratic Republic of Congo. There are hundreds of cases there and a small number in neighboring Uganda. Alan Gonzalez from Doctors Without Borders explains what the charity is doing to help.
9: They're receiving patients that had been exposed to patients that are quite suspected of Ebola in the different areas, and they've been working on the clock to try to respond to this in the location where we are and in other locations as well.
7: In sport, West Ham lost 3-1 at Newcastle in a big blow to their hopes of avoiding Premier League relegation. It means a Tottenham win at Chelsea tomorrow would send them down. St Mirren will head into their Scottish Premiership relegation playoff on the back of a 1-1 draw with Dundee United. And Scotland Rugby Union head coach Gregor Townsend has called Scott Hastings an iconic figure following the death of his former teammate, aged 61. He died yesterday morning, having been diagnosed with cancer in 2022. From Sky News, I'm Daisy Steele.
10: My first throwback hour of the week, and of course, we're going to make it absolutely spectacular. Mary with you, and we're kicking things off with Coldplay.

massive, massive throwbacks and songs that you can dance to, songs that you can vibe to. And this one right here is no different. For me, Basement Jacks are made to be played. Yes, out and about. Yes, at a party. But secondly, in a car.

0: James Arthur and Anne-Marie. I love those two together. Rewrite the Stars on your Throwback Hour. It's Monday, it's the start of the week, and we're starting things right. Listen, someone who knows the days of the week better than anyone else is Craig David. 7 Days plays after this.
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Jojo on your throwback hour. It gets you in your teenage feels. I think that's the whole point. Takes you back. Maybe quite a while at this point. Too little, too late on your throwback hour. Before that, Shawn Mendes. It's Mary, and I've got loads more good ones on the way, including Eric Prince, Call On Me, the absolute classic that makes you kind of want to go and do a workout. But right now, Kelly Rowland and David Guetta. I mean, this is Kelly at her absolute finest, singing on dance music. This is what she's made for, trust me. Commander, right now, on your throwback hour.

0: so here for Eric Prydz. This is your Throwback Hour with Mary. Stick around, massive tunes on the way. We're playing Dua Lipa after this.
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Glynn. I'll be there right here on your throwback hour. Listen, Jess Glynn is one of those people. If you hang around the right parts of town for long enough, I guarantee you will bump into her. And it's really nice. I never bother her. Leave her to it. But yeah, I saw Jess Glynn and Alex Scott. They were sitting about three rows in front of me in the theatre on Friday night. That's my celeb spot for the weekend. Thank you very much. Right, on your throwback hour, still to come, Usher and Pitbull, massive, massive tune from 2010, which kind of sums up that year totally. But right now, from the year 2000,

0: love a bit of All Saints right here on your Throwback Hour. I'm Mary Manderfield. Stick around, more big tunes to come, and I want to hear from you. 0333 2020 800 on WhatsApp. It's very easy to drop me a message. Make sure you leave your name. The latest news is coming your way next.
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7: The top stories this hour. Nominations closed today for Labour's candidate for the Makerfield by-election as Andy Burnham plots his route back to Westminster. The Greater Manchester Mayor's been granted permission to try to run for the seat. He's hinted at challenging the Prime Minister for his job as speculation continues to grow over Sir Keir Starmer's future. Culture Secretary Lisa Nandy says she's always been a supporter of Mr Burnham.
8: I want Andy to be able to return to Parliament. I said last time that the National Executive Committee and Labour decided to block him that I believe that was a mistake, and if I'd been involved in that decision, I would have voted to allow him to come back.
7: US President Donald Trump has warned Iran the clock is ticking as talks to bring the war to an end have stalled. Meanwhile, Iranian media is reporting the US has failed to make any concrete concessions in its response to Tehran's latest proposals to end the conflict. Health officials in Africa are demanding countries, including the UK, don't ignore an Ebola outbreak in the Democratic Republic of Congo. 80 people have died in what they're calling a public health emergency of international concern. More than 330 suspected cases have been reported so far. Professor Trudy Lang, head of Global Health Network at the University of Oxford, explains why it's so hard to diagnose.
9: It's really difficult to have the capacity in the regions to do, you know, the PCR, you know, the systems we all got used to in COVID and how you find out if people are carrying these infections. Really hard to do in these regions, and we really need to mobilise laboratory capacity.
7: West Ham have edged closer to Premier League relegation with a 3-1 defeat at Newcastle. A point for Tottenham at Chelsea tomorrow is likely to be enough to send them down, with Spurs enjoying a far superior goal difference. And Aaron Ray has won golf's second major of the year, the US PGA Championship. He finished 3 shots clear of the rest of the field on 9 under par after a close final round at Aronimink in Pennsylvania. From Sky News, I'm Josie Steele.
10: Some people think nothing happens at 4 a.m. I say I'm hanging out with you, BB Rexha and Faithless. This is New Religion.

Yeah, the way they like reach those high notes so effortlessly actually blows my mind just a little bit. K-pop Demon Hunters on Hits Radio. Before that, Miles Smith and Niall Horan. 4:13 Monday morning. We've already gotten through a whole load of big tunes. How good was the throwback hour? How good was the throwback hour? And actually, I have more throwbacks for you. We just get loads in for you. I've got Black Eyed Peas in a bit. And brand new Olivia Rodrigo, if you've not heard it yet. I think you're going to love. It's Mary Manderfield with you, and I like hearing from you. I like knowing what's got you up at this time. I like knowing who's working the night shift. I like knowing who's on earlies. If you hadn't have guessed it, I'm just extremely nosy. 0333 2020 800 on WhatsApp. It's as simple as dropping a little message and leaving your name on there. And I'll give you a shout out. Right, what was I saying? New Olivia Rodrigo? Yeah, it's called Drop Dead.

0: B.E.P. Love that tune, and also love the fact that we're giving away even more money this week.
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0: Mega May. Are you guys enjoying Mega May as much as I am? Because it's actually been quite insane so far. It basically means we're giving more chances to win. So on Friday, Peter won, and he could not believe it.
2: You're winding me up. Oh my, what? Can't believe this. This is really true. My mind is blown here. I can't believe this. Like,
0: and you do think, okay, what does this huge amount of cash actually do for someone?
2: Like, we're going mortgage free then? This is unbelievable. Thank you so much.
0: It's almost like the realisation. You can hear it kind of setting in real time. And if you want that moment of realisation, or maybe just a moment of shock, trust me, I think it would be pretty incredible and would probably stop you in your tracks to win £400,000. That's how much we're giving away this Wednesday on Make Me a Winner. 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This is for over 18s only, and the lines close at 5 p.m. on Wednesday. 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

eventually. 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Oh my, my, oh my, my love, I take one look at you, you're taking me up.

Yes, Bruno. We love that one. Big up to Sky, who's listening in. She says she just had a gorgeous weekend in New York, so now she can't sleep. Okay, we're on American time for her, even back in the UK. I hope you had the best time ever. I bet it's kind of warming up there now. Oh, what a fun city to be in. Hello to lovely Leslie. It is lovely to have your company. And I've got Frankie as well, who's WhatsApped in. I said, I spent the weekend with my nan and granddad. Just quality time, and we completed 4 puzzles. I love that. Do you know what? Even if they'd got a little head start on them, there is actually not many things that I enjoy more than sitting and doing a puzzle. So I'm very jealous. Right, keep your WhatsApps coming. 0333 2020 800. Billie Eilish in just a mo. But right now, Teddy Swims. Mr. Know-It-All on Hits Radio.

0: Billie Eilish. You know her new film, Hit Me Hard and Soft? It's basically of her tour. You know, James Cameron joined up with her to direct it. I just love that she chose her performance at Manchester's Co-op Live to do the film. Doesn't that make us feel very special here in the UK? And 17 camera angles all managed in real time during them shows. It's no simple film it and then get it out in the cinema, is it? Right, I need to see that this week.
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Justin Bieber, DJ Snake on Hits Radio. Over the weekend, do you know who had a busy one? Venezuela Fury. 16-year-old Venezuela. She married her partner, Noah, in the Isle of Man. The dress, absolutely stunning. And apparently she designed it herself. If you'd have given me creative control of a wedding dress at the age of 16, trust me when I say it probably would have resulted in skinny jeans and a band tee. I'd somehow stick a veil on it and I'd call it a dress. I am so impressed. Now listen, Molly May was there with baby girl. Well, she's a toddler now, isn't she? Bambi. Bambi was a bridesmaid. Again, Bambi being a bridesmaid well before I even knew what a bridesmaid was. But do you know who wasn't there? Tommy, Venezuela's brother. Yeah, he is at boxing camp, so we can't make it. Tommy, what goes on at boxing camp that is so serious? Can you not take a day off? I didn't realise it was so strict. Do they not allow you to leave? Little excursion. Not to mind, I've actually got a family wedding. Anyway, congratulations. They all look lovely. I've got new music for you. Sienna Spyro. You know, the first Devil Wears Prada film came out in the year 2006. The same year that Sienna was born. And now she's on the soundtrack for the second film. I adore this tune. It's that kind of rom-com song that makes you feel like everything's gonna be all right.

0: Oh, come on, Corona. Absolutely huge. We're coming up to 5 a.m. My darlings, make me a winner. It's Mega May. I've got details of that to come. And the latest news playing after this.
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5: The top stories this hour. Andy Burnham's to give his first major speech later since declaring he wants to stand in the Makerfield by-election. The Greater Manchester Mayor says he wants to save Labour and has hinted at challenging Sir Keir Starmer. At the weekend, Wes Streeting said he'll stand in any leadership contest and would look to eventually rejoin the EU. Conservative leader Kemi Bazenoch says it's a bad idea.
7: The country wants us to make the best of Brexit, make the best of leaving the EU. The idea of starting again, going backwards, having all of these negotiations, this is a sign of a Labour Party that does not have a plan for the country.
5: Reports suggest the US and Israel are making their most intensive preparations for renewed strikes on Iran since last month's ceasefire. Donald Trump's spoken to Israeli Prime Minister Benjamin Netanyahu and warned Tehran the clock is ticking. The World Health Organization has declared a global health emergency over an Ebola outbreak in Central Africa. More than 80 deaths have been linked to the virus in the Democratic Republic of Congo. In sport, West Ham will be relegated from the Premier League if Tottenham beat Chelsea tomorrow. Their 3-1 defeat at Newcastle leaves them 2 points adrift of Spurs with one game left. Nuno Espirito Santo's side are also well behind on goal difference, meaning a draw at Stamford Bridge would effectively finish them too. But the West Ham boss says there's still a chance it could go to their final match against Leeds.
8: We should do better so we can show at the London Stadium to our fans a different performance, a different attitude in terms of the game. Anything is possible. Let's wait for Tuesday. Even though it's difficult, we're still alive. Let's see. There's some hope.
5: Aaron Ray has won golf's second major of the year, the US PGA Championship. He finished 3 shots clear of the rest of the field on 9 under par after a close final round at Aronimink in Pennsylvania. From Sky News, I'm Daisy Steele.
9: 5am Club, lovely to have you in attendance. Mary Manderfield on your Monday morning right now. Zara Larson.

0: Nelly Furtado. All kinds of nostalgic feelings over that one. Say it right. Right here on Hits Radio. It's 5:15 and it's Monday. I know. You might be feeling like Mary. Come on, just let me rest. But no, we don't do that round here because Monday is as important as any day. And if you want to start the week right, you're going to need to get out of bed. You're going to need to find the energy, muster the energy from somewhere to just get your day started. That's why we've got the Morning Motivator, all right? It's just to make sure that you are on track. And today we have lovely listener Jasmine, who actually I think is maybe too sweet for our Morning Motivator. She's too sweet and wholesome. Actually, no, her words are very important. And if you're kind of lying in bed, deliberating, staying in a little bit longer, no. Take some advice from Jasmine.
1: Get up, make your coffee, and put on that outfit you are saving for a special occasion, because today is your day. The universe is aligning everything in your favor. Go out there and live the life 10-year-old you would be so jealous of, and have the best day ever.
0: Jasmine, you are so right. I love that. Live the life that 10-year-old you would be jealous of. I'm taking that. I'm stealing that. Thank you very much. Right, let's keep the tunes coming. That always helps in the morning, doesn't it? Especially a bit of somber. This is Homewrecker on Hits Radio.

0: playing that one for Alison, who loves Calvin Harris. Also, good morning to Teddy. And Paul says, Monday morning, early start, frosty, but the birds are singing. Deer's grazing in the field as I drive to work. Paul, you have successfully romanticised the early Monday morning, and I love that.
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0: Oh, I love the sound of that Mega May. Did you hear on Friday? I love hearing Make Me a Winner winners on a Friday. And it was Peter. And you know what? He was absolutely buzzing, as he should be.
3: You're winding me up. Oh my, what? Can't believe this. This is really true. My mind is blown here. I can't believe this. Like,
0: and you know what? Sometimes in the moment, you don't really believe good news.
3: I actually can't believe it. This will sink in by some stage next week.
0: I wonder if it sunk in from, if the weekend helped. 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Calls are charged at standard rate. This is for over 18s only. Lines close at 5pm on Wednesday, and then someone is going to win the lot. All you have to do is answer your phone to win that cash. Let me just remind you, £400,000. Yeah, we're not messing around, okay? Monday morning, and the vibes are high. Miley Cyrus on the way, and Sabrina Carpenter next.
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1: Look, if you had one shot or one opportunity to seize everything you ever wanted, one moment, did you capture it?

that one, just to really get into the character, get into the role of Eminem. This is Hits Radio, Mary with you. Femi says, these weekends are starting to feel like a 30-minute lunch break. The kind of blink and you miss them weekends. Yeah, I hear you on that one. I hear you. Listen, I don't know who I am. Sometimes in the mornings, before my brain is really switched on, I'll be scrolling Vinted in the way that I probably used to scroll social media. I'm like, no, I don't want to be on Instagram. I don't want to be on TikTok. Save the brain. Go on Vinted. Do you know what the result is? Spending loads of cash. If you don't know what Vinted is, it's like secondhand clothes shopping. Think like eBay, Depop, them man there. And you can bid on items. You can make an offer, basically, on items, and it's up to the seller whether they accept it or not. And I literally just saw a cardigan that I liked. They put it up for £7. It's worth way more. And I just offered £6.50. Who do I think I am? Like, yeah, go on, give me 50p off. I'll let you know. Hopefully by the end of the show, they've accepted my offer. My item will be in the post. I love it. Right, Harry Styles, he's on tour at the moment, and the girlies are saying he is running around that stage like no one's business. Do you know what? When the music hits, sometimes you just got to run.

0: sometimes I get that kind of disillusion, like a moment of disillusion, and I think I could sing that high note just like Whitney did, and it never quite works out. Listen, it's Mary Manfield with you on your Monday morning. The start of the week is feeling good. Look, it's going to be a day of sunshine and showers, so please dress accordingly. I'm all right picking out footwear, but then the jacket is where it really stumbles me. Right, Taylor Swift playing for you after this. It's radio.
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Ed Sheeran. You know he's got loads of different mates in the music industry. People he's collabed with, people he's just met along the way. He's friends with Martin Garrix, right, a DJ. And for his 30th birthday, Ed gifted him with a £60,000 super rare watch that glows in the dark. And they said it just turned them into little kids again, like watching it glow. For my 30th, I got a whole load of houseplants. And that's not even me complaining. I was actually quite happy about that. How the other half live, hey? How about Sienna Spiro on your Monday morning? This is Die on This Hill on Hits Radio.

0: Hope enjoy. It's Fleur and James with you this morning on Hits Radio Breakfast. On Friday's show, James discovered that soy milk is not made by goats. As a vegan, I'm very offended. So after seven, the guys want to hear, want to find out what things you've only just discovered. Maybe it will make James feel better about himself. It's 6 a.m. on your Monday. Thanks for hanging out this morning. I'll be back with you tomorrow.
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6: The top stories this hour. Andy Burnham is to give his first major speech later since declaring he wants to stand in the Makerfield by-election. The Greater Manchester Mayor says he wants to save Labour and has hinted at challenging Sir Keir Starmer. He's being backed by Culture Secretary and Wigan MP Lisa Nandy.
7: This is not an easy seat to fight, but it's a fight that Andy wants to have and one that I believe that he can win. So many people believe that he has always fought for us.
6: Plans are set to be outlined today for billions of pounds of potential investment into the north of England. Leaders from across the north, including Andy Burnham, are unveiling £14 billion worth of projects, including clean energy and AI. Greater Manchester Police have been showing us how new scientific advances are helping them crack some of their oldest cases. One of those was a man from Stockport who was jailed for 13 years for a violent assault dating back more than 30 years. Our senior reporter Stan Tomkinson's been finding out more.
8: Back in 1992, Aaron Traynor attacked a 74-year-old woman near her home, but for decades the case remained unsolved. It wasn't until a DNA breakthrough in 2023, after Traynor was arrested for an unrelated offence, the detectives finally made the match, and from there they built their case, something that Detective Chief Inspector Cheryl Hughes says can be very challenging.
9: It's really difficult because, as I think you can probably imagine, not all of the evidence is kept. So the forensics are kept, the case file, the only things we had were two statements.
8: The cold case unit says no matter how much time passes, justice can still be found for victims and their families.
6: United have secured third place in the Premier League with the 3-2 win over Nottingham Forest. The match also saw Bruno Fernandes reach a record-equalling 20 assists for the season. Says he'll be hoping Arsenal slip up in the title race when they play Burnley tonight. And Aaron Wright's become the first Englishman to win golf's US PGA Championship since 1919. He finished three shots clear of the rest of the pack, with Rory McIlroy ending five off the pace.
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6: Scattered showers today across Manchester and the northwest, turning a bit brighter later in the afternoon with highs of 16 degrees Celsius. That's the latest. I'm Alex Corns.

0: No, Will, but he's back tomorrow.
1: Yes.
0: Apparently a delayed flight.
1: A delayed flight.
0: Yeah, that holiday romance must be sweet.
1: We need to talk about Eurovision today. Obviously, we will discuss everything. And we've also got your first chance to win an all-inclusive family holiday thanks to the Mandalorian and Grogu film. That's after 8.
0: Yes, and we also need to talk to you about winning £400,000. Someone is getting that money on Wednesday. 2 chances to win again this week. We'll get you in the draw before 6:30.
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0: J-Lo and Pitbull on the floor on Hits Radio. Good morning.
1: Good morning. That song has a bit of a Eurovision vibe.
0: It does, James. We need to talk about Eurovision.
1: No spoilers.
0: What do you mean?
1: I didn't see it. I went to Spain this weekend to support my friend doing a High Rocks, and Spain has famously boycotted this year, so I didn't see it. It wasn't on TV anywhere. So
0: hurry up, mate.
1: No, I don't even know who won. Don't tell me.
0: What do you mean everyone knows who won?
1: Don't tell me. No spoilers. And don't text in either. I'll be very upset if you ruin it for me.
0: Oh, please text in. 0333 2020 800. Flood our texts with the winner. Here's Post Malone on Hits Radio.

0: before you go, there's something I want you to have.
1: Oh, it's beautiful. But wait a minute, isn't this...
0: Yeah, yes it is.
1: But I thought the old lady dropped it into the ocean in the air.
0: Well, baby, I went down and got it for you.

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3: 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It's over 18s only. Lines close at 5 p.m. on Wednesday. And then someone will win the lot. Just answer your phone and 400K is yours.
0: Yes, for your chance to win on Wednesday. Text the word WIN to 63103. Good luck. Have you ever been somewhere you shouldn't have been? I've got the ultimate gate crasher story next.
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10: There's an accident involving a car and lorry causing one lane closure and delays on the M6 northbound between Junction 18 for Middlewich and Junction 19 for Knutsford. Meanwhile, buses replace trams on Metrolink between Victoria and Rochdale Town Centre due to engineering works. Also, look out for temporary lights on the A62 Oldham Road at Pole Lane in Failsworth for electricity work, whilst over in Longsight traffic's taking turns on Scarsdale Road between Curzon Avenue and Argyle Avenue.
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0: David Guetta and Bebe Rexha, I'm Good on Hits Radio. Good morning.
1: Good morning.
0: Now, we've had a glimpse over the weekend of what we think Will's trip to California is probably looking like. This story is giving big Will Best energy.
1: Big Bill energy.
0: Yeah. A beachgoer crashed a fashion show in Australia. So they were having a fashion show on the beach, apparently at the same time that this dude goes for his swim.
1: Yeah.
0: And he's spoken out for the first time since crashing this show. Listen to this.
2: I have to say an apology to the fashion designer. When I got to the top of the stairs yesterday, I saw the model,
3: yeah,
2: and I thought, well, surely someone's going to be controlling the stairs,
3: yeah,
2: if the show's begun.
3: Yeah.
2: They must be coming down here together.
3: Yeah.
2: And I'm like, and when I got to about here, and I suddenly went, I'm the lead model.
0: I love that he just casually just strolled down the steps and then continued to have his swim as
1: it's
0: well.
1: It's so funny. I'm the lead model, mate. I'm the model now. I think this happened to Mike Tulin recently. Didn't he end up at the wrong funeral? I think he thought it was his...
0: Stop it.
1: He thought it was his time, but it wasn't.
0: Can you imagine? Oh, my God.
1: Sorry, Mike.
0: Oh, this song is just really not appropriate. It's Joe, End of Beginning on Hits Radio.

0: Cantrell and Sean Paul on Hits Radio. I wish that you were in the studio to hear James singing along with that song.
1: I thought it was Say It, but it's Shady. Thank you.
0: Good times.
1: No worries.
0: Anywho, moving swiftly on. All this week on Hits Radio Breakfast, we are on the search for the best bounty hunter.
1: Yes, we're celebrating the release of Star Wars, The Mandalorian and Grogu, and we want you to join us to prove that you are the best.
0: Yeah, and if you win by the end of this week, we could be sending you and your family on an epic Tenerife adventure.
1: Yeah, this is actually amazing. So we're talking 7 nights in an inclusive hotel. Ooh. A tour of the island in a 4x4. You're going to see amazing sunsets, and you and your family will take part in an incredible stargazing experience.
0: Oh, wow. This is magical. For your chance to win, tune in later this morning and all week for your chance to play. You can find all the T's and C's at hitsradio.co.uk. This is all thanks to the release of Star Wars, The Mandalorian and Grogu, which hits cinemas and IMAX on May the 22nd. Stay right there. On the way, we've got Miles Smith, and we're going to keep you up to date. Manchester's
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15: The problems from earlier have cleared on the M6 North in Cheshire between Junction 18 for Middlewich and Junction 19 for Knutsford. Meanwhile, there's a breakdown on the same motorway heading north from Junction 24 for Ashton in Makerfield to the Junction 25 Bryn turning with one lane blocked, whilst over in Manchester, the M61 South has delays at the Junction 1 Swinton interchange taking 10 minutes. Also, buses replace trams between Victoria and Rochdale Town Centre due to engineering works.
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0: To be fair, that beat is kind of hard at the end.
1: It's banging, isn't it? It's banging.
0: Justin Bieber, Beauty and a Beat on Hits Radio. Now, we have done all the scrolling for you this morning. Let's see what you can expect to see in your timelines. Yeah! Eurovision happened over the weekend. And wow, I mean, actually, there were some incredible performances this year. Bulgaria came in first with 516 points.
1: Wow.
0: Because of this absolute banger. Yes, Bulgaria. What a tune.
1: This is a tune. I'm actually surprised. I didn't expect a song like that to win. I love it. It's good.
0: It is amazing. The UK came in last with this one. Why?
1: Why? I mean, bless him, Sam. I think that's his name.
0: Yeah, I mean, listen, Sam did his best. Look, he did what he came to do.
1: It's not his fault.
0: There's this clip, though, this really sad clip of him sitting on his little sofa while the votes are coming in, the points are coming in, and he's sitting by himself. And then someone in the Danish delegation comes over and goes, come sit with us, buddy.
1: He's just
0: sitting on his own. It's like everyone just abandoned him. They knew from the first set of like points. They were like, yeah, we're done.
1: So you're meant to sit with the BBC and all the music execs. You think they were all just like, Eins, zwei, bye?
0: Yeah.
1: So rude. So, so rude.
0: Eins, zwei, bye. Savage. And Venezuela Fury got married over the weekend. At 16 years old.
1: Oh, wow. I didn't know she was 16.
0: Yeah, it's everywhere.
1: Congratulations.
0: She wore a white lace fishtail wedding gown for her wedding to Noah Price. A huge 50-foot train. apparently, she co-designed the gown herself. She is a designer, friends.
1: Love
0: and
1: that.
0: The dress she wore with a pair of white Crocs.
1: Comfort first, always.
0: Comfort first. This is what you did, James, when we went to Buckingham Palace. You wore Crocs.
1: No, I didn't actually, but everyone thought I did because I stupidly posted a picture of me wearing
0: silly
1: Crocs.
0: I did
1: a ChatGPT edit.
0: You did.
1: Just to troll everyone. People were not okay.
0: The messages
1: I was receiving quite extreme messages from people about that.
0: Well, imagine the messages that the Fury family are getting. It wasn't AI with Venezuela. She was rocking those Crocs on her wedding day.
1: I think they look pretty good, to be honest.
0: Yeah.
1: White Crocs. I mean, why not? You've got to stand up all day. You've got to walk down the aisle.
0: You've got
1: a lot
0: to be
1: of steps.
0: Comfy.
1: You've got to dance.
0: The dress was long enough. You weren't seeing it in the photos
1: It's fine. No judgment from me. Would you wear Crocs at your wedding?
0: No, but it's fine. We've got more to discuss about this wedding soon, by the way. There's so much more to dig into. But first, here's Taylor Swift.

0: Taylor Swift, Elizabeth Taylor on Hits Radio. We've been talking all about Venezuela Fury's wedding. There are pictures of her everywhere. Can you imagine? You're getting married at 16, you've got this 50-foot train, and everyone is in your business. Like, online, pictures of your wedding are absolutely everywhere. People are cussing you because you wore Crocs.
1: It's amazing.
0: Like, I can't even imagine what that life is like right now.
1: That train, though, I mean, it has more carriages than the East Coast Main Line. You're definitely getting a seat on that.
0: You're getting a seat on that, mate. No need to upgrade.
1: That's amazing. Oh, I'm so happy for her.
0: Yeah, she looks really happy, to be fair. And the family at Paris looked amazing as well. Mother of the bride.
1: So good.
0: Hello. She also had a very interesting song played as she walked down the aisle at her wedding over the weekend. More on that soon.
1: Also, I really want your Tyson impression on the show today, Flo.
0: Of course. You could win £400,000. Stay there for details.
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15: The top stories this hour. Greater Manchester Mayor Andy Burnham is expected to give his first major speech since announcing his plan to stand in the Makerfield by-election later. It says leaders from across the north meet to announce over £14 billion of investment into the region. Culture Secretary and Wigan MP Lisa Nandy tells us she knows how much Burnham cares about the area.
16: It's his home, and if he's selected by Makerfield members, he would be an outstanding candidate, and I hope will be given permission by the people of Makerfield.

0: latest cases. One involved a man from Stockport who's been jailed for 13 years for a violent attack more than three decades ago. Our senior reporter Stan Tomkinson has this report.
1: Back in 1992, a 74-year-old woman was assaulted by a stranger while walking near her home. Despite extensive efforts at the time, no suspect was identified and the case went cold. But a renewed investigation and a DNA breakthrough in 2023 after Aaron Traynor was arrested for an unrelated offence finally provided the link that detectives needed. Detective Chief Inspector Cheryl Hughes says piecing together a cold case is never straightforward.
2: We had to anticipate what would have been created at the time. So going back to officers who were around at the time, looking at their pocket notebooks to see if they had any entries in there that would relate to this case or anything relating to any matters.
1: The force says that time is no barrier to justice.
0: Bruno Fernandes has equaled the Premier League record for most assists in a season as United beat Nottingham Forest 3-2. He's now level with Thierry Henry and former City star Kevin De Bruyne on 20. And Kylie Minogue has been discussing her new Netflix documentary. The Australian singer says she's not invincible. The three-part series explores how she became one of pop's biggest stars.
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0: Scattered showers today across Manchester and the northwest, turning a bit brighter later in the afternoon with highs of 16 degrees Celsius. That's the latest. I'm Alex Korn.
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0: Zara Larsson, Lush Life on Hits Radio. Now, we spoke earlier in the timeline about Venezuela Fury's very unique wedding.
1: We've had a message actually on our WhatsApp from Steve-O, who said he's dying at your Tyson Fury impression. I actually want to know, Flo, what do you think his speech sounded like?
2: Ladies and gentlemen, thanks for coming out today. Venezuela, you look gorgeous, darling, all right? You look gorgeous, darling. And Noah, I'm watching you. You better treat her right. I'm coming for you.
1: It's like he's actually in the room. It's so crazy.
0: He's in the room.
1: You even look like him when you do it.
0: Got to do the mouth. You got to really lean into it.
1: Yeah, you really are doing it.
0: Well, something we noticed was the peculiar song that was used as Venezuela walked down the aisle.
1: Yes.
0: I don't think anyone could guess what song she walked down the aisle to. Here it is. Notorious B.I.G. Juicy.
1: Awesome.
0: Who walks down the aisle?
1: That is so good. That is such a good choice.
0: I need to know what the reference is. I need to know why that song. Like, what is going on? Notorious B.I.G. And Tyson Fury signed this off as well.
1: Have you ever... What did you walk down the aisle to? I've not been married, so I don't know.
0: Like, I've not been married.
1: Did you choose a song?
0: Yeah, I did.
1: What
0: I chose a gospel song. It was What a Beautiful Day.
1: That sounds good.
0: And it was lovely.
1: It's no Juicy, though.
0: No, it's no Juicy. Maybe, yeah, I need to do it again because I missed out on an opportunity. We want to know what rogue song you or someone you know walked down the aisle to. The thing is, actually, not just walked down the aisle, because I know someone who did their first dance to Callum Scott, Dancing on My Own, or Robin, Dancing on My Own.
1: Yeah, that's a weird choice.
0: That's not the song.
1: Why on earth
0: for
1: would
0: a
1: you
0: wedding.
1: Do that?
0: Like, it's about seeing someone you were once with dancing with someone else, and
1: yeah,
0: they chose that for their first dance.
1: That's so weird.
0: So
1: that's
0: weird.
1: That's a bad
0: songs.
1: Omen.
0: Yeah,
1: yeah,
0: right?
1: Let us know. That's so interesting.
0: Weird songs for walking down the aisle and maybe your first dance. Let us know. 0333 2020 800. Here's Teddy Swims. This is The Door on Hits Radio.

0: Teddy Swims, The Door on Hits Radio. We are talking weddings this morning.
1: Yes. Val says, I walked down the aisle to Beauty and the Beast. I'm the beauty in the relationship, of course.
0: Oh, Beauty and the Beast. So we're talking about Venezuela Fury getting married. And she walked down the aisle to this. I mean, as if. So, so Val choice. Says she walked down the aisle to Beauty and the Beast. Imagine, okay, so everyone's there. It's like, please stand for the bride.
2: Tale as old as time, song as old as rhyme.
1: Mrs. Potts.
2: Beauty and the Beast.
1: Oh, it's lovely. Wait, I am worried about who you chose. Like, who did you marry?
0: Oh, yeah.
1: That's quite rude, isn't it?
0: Are you saying that you're the Beauty is the Beast? Jen has sent this message in. How about the Friends theme? She walked down the aisle to this. Okay. That's weird.
1: Yeah, I don't know.
0: I feel like you play this once you're married and you're like walking off, like, woo, we're married now. That is kind of rogue.
1: It's giving
0: it?
1: Ross and Rachel.
0: It's giving Ross and Rachel. Tony says, is Will taking notes for his wedding? He's back on the show tomorrow, so we'll get him to answer. He's not taking notes.
1: No, he's not.
0: He's not taking any notes, man. I don't even know if that wedding's going to happen, to be honest.
1: That's why we're talking about it today.
0: Yes.
1: Whilst Will's not on the show.
0: Yeah.
1: We don't want to trigger him.
0: He won't listen. Keep these messages coming. 0333 2020 800. What rogue songs were used at your wedding or a wedding that you attended? We'll get more of them next.
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19: The broken down vehicle is cleared on the M56 eastbound from Junction 7 Bowden to the Hale turnoff. Meanwhile, you may want to allow a bit of extra time because there's a 20-minute journey on the M61 southbound at the Swinton interchange. Also expect 10 minutes on the M67 westbound at Denton Island, whilst over in Salford, the usual A57 Regent Road queues are taking 10 minutes. Look out for delays on Warkton Road at the M60 Junction 13 with 15-minute travel times.
17: Travel
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0: what a tune. Imagine walking down the aisle to that. It's Radio Breakfast Show. I'm sure someone has. We've been asking this morning, what rogue songs have you walked down the aisle to, or have you seen someone walk down the aisle to at a wedding? This is after Venezuela Fury got married at the weekend. She had a 50-foot wedding dress train. She wore Crocs. And she decided to walk down the aisle to this.
1: What a moment.
0: As you do.
1: You know, if I get married, I'm walking down the aisle to Scandalous by the Sea.
0: You did say that.
1: That's happening. I love these song choices people are sending in. It's so funny.
0: So good. We've got Lewis on the line. Good morning, Lewis.
2: Good morning.
0: Hi. So tell us, what song did you walk down the aisle to?
2: It wasn't me. I didn't walk down the aisle. My Spanish cousin in Spain got married, and her first dance was It Must Have Been Love, But It's Over Now.
1: Oh.
0: Oh, this song.
2: Yeah, that's the one.
1: Do you think it was a bit lost in translation for them? Is that...
2: Yeah, I think so. The English contingent, there was only four of us, just looked at each other going, huh? Is this what they've chosen for the first dance?
0: I've just looked, this is so funny, I've just looked this up. It's a bittersweet ballad about a painful breakup, about the perilous limbo reached once a relationship has gone past the point of no return.
1: Oh, God.
0: And that's their first dance song.
2: That was their first dance.
1: I guess
2: amazing.
1: The question is it over now?
0: Oh, yeah.
2: It's not, they're still still together, they've got kids.
0: Oh, still going strong. That's all right then, isn't
1: it? Love it. Good times. Yeah.
0: Good times. Thanks, Lewis. Have a good day.
2: You too. Thank you.
1: Bye.
0: I think Lewis wanted to stick around. Someone else on the line is Claire. Good morning, Claire.
3: Good morning.
0: Hello. So what's your story, Claire?
3: Me and my husband, before we got married, he always used to call me a gold digger. I don't know why, probably because I've got horses and they cost a lot of money, but hey. And, you know, men being men, they don't really like much involvement in weddings. So he left everything to me. So the song that I chose to exit after we'd got married was Kanye West and Gold Digger.
0: Oh, what a
3: chill. Everybody just erupted.
1: That is so good.
0: Imagine walking out like this. Do you know what? You should have done it on the bit where it's like, we want prenup.
1: We want prenup.
0: Yeah.
3: It was hilarious. It was so quiet and everyone was like congratulating us. And then all you heard was, she take my money.
1: That's amazing, Claire.
0: Oh my gosh.
1: And have you taken his money? Yeah. Is he quite rich?
3: Well, no, he's poor because I've got horses.
0: That is amazing. Thank you so much for calling, Claire.
3: Thank you, guys.
1: Bye, Claire. Bye.
0: Keep these stories coming. What rogue songs have you walked down the aisle to or chosen for your first dances? 0333 2020 800. Here's Bruno Mars, I Just Might on Hits Radio.

0: Thanks for watching Bruno Mars, Just Might on Hits Radio. Good morning.
1: Good morning.
0: We are getting flooded with messages about rogue songs people have walked down the aisle to. And we've got Ashley on the line. Good morning, Ashley.
2: Morning, Fla. How are you all?
0: Yeah, we're good. Thank you, Ashley. So tell us, what was the rogue song for you?
2: So we were signing our register for our wedding, and ours was A Spoonful of Sugar Helps the Medicine Go Down by Mary Poppins.
0: Oh, this one!
3: Yeah. A spoonful of sugar helps the medicine go down.
0: What?
3: The medicine go down.
1: Why?
0: Yeah, why? Why?
2: Well, there's a few. There's a bit of an age gap between my husband and I, and I think there was bets on our wedding day as to whether we would actually make it. And I just thought it was totally sarcastic and funny, and I also love Disney, so that was my choice.
1: Right.
0: Oh my gosh. You're like, yeah, take this medicine, guys, as we walk away married. You losers. I love it. So it was a song for the haters.
2: Sorry?
0: It was a song for the haters.
2: Yeah, and it's just my sarcastic, funny nature, so that's what I thought would be great for our wedding.
0: I love it. I love that, Ashley. And you're still happy, still going strong?
2: We are, yeah, nearly 20 years we've been together.
1: Love that.
2: Yeah, so yeah, it's a work. It's quite funny. So
0: yeah, definitely. Wow. Congratulations. And thanks for calling, Ashley.
2: Thank you. Have a good day.
1: You too.
0: Bye. Wow, I thought I heard it all, but Mary Poppins on your wedding day.
1: Spoonful of sugar, that is
0: what?
1: Funny.
0: 0333 2020 800 is our number to get in touch. Here's Harry Styles, Golden on Hits Radio.

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1: Good morning.
0: It's Monday the 18th of May and it's starting to look kind of like summer's around the corner, right?
1: I think this weekend we are going to be in our short shorts, slapping on the Factor 50.
0: Get your Factor 50 on. Now, Eurovision, of course, happened over the weekend. Big congratulations to Bulgaria for winning with this banger. A tune.
1: We need to play that.
0: Amazing. We actually do. We need
1: it's
0: to get that on the playlist.
1: Such a tune. The question everyone wants to know, though, is Fleur, what do you think for next year? Like, do you think you'll ever represent the UK at Eurovision? Because we really need a break here. Come on.
0: Well, do you know what? I did get a lot of friends messaging me actually on the weekend, going, "Come on, then. So when you do it next year, can we?" Da, da, da, like, and every year I do get messages from friends and stuff saying, "Come on, then. What are you thinking?" I don't know. I feel like because notoriously we do so badly, it's kind of like it's that fear, isn't it, of like going there and then just doing really badly.
1: Yeah. So that's a good question actually. Are you afraid to do it because you could do badly? Is it a career ender?
0: Well, I don't know. I feel like as long as you go there with a really strong song that you're proud of and the performance is amazing, then it doesn't really matter where you come. Because people will watch it back and go, "Oh, why didn't that win then? Or why didn't that do well?" At least there'll be respect for the song.
1: Yeah, but what if you think it... Like, I'm sure Sam, Look Mum, No Computer, was proud of that song and performance in Dorf.
0: Well, then that's all that matters, isn't it, James? Even if it's nil point, that is all that matters. Who knows?
1: Okay, sure.
0: Listen, never say never. It could happen, but it'd have to be an amazing song and an incredible performance for me to even think about doing it.
1: Do you have a song in your back catalogue that you...
0: Might have one in my back pocket.
1: Yeah, maybe.
0: Might play you a little
1: hit
0: of it at some
1: point. Let's get the BBC on the phone right now.
0: Yeah, and James, you can be my campaign manager.
1: Oh my God, yeah. You know I will be on that sofa with you. I will be in the green room. I could tart you around Europe.
0: Yeah, there we go. I'm ready. Let's do it.
1: We're going to win, guys. It's going to happen.
0: Amazing. And call us right now if you want to play Useless. You have to answer 10 questions incorrectly in the fastest time. 0333 2020 800 is the number you need to call. Do it right now.
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15: There are usual delays on the M61 southbound at Junction 1 for Swinton Interchange, with a 20-minute to get through there, whilst over in Salford, the A57 Regent Road and M602 have typical congestion heading into Manchester, taking 10 minutes. Meanwhile, you may want to allow extra time on the A57 Hyde Road at Mottram with 15-minute delays. Also at the M60 Junction 13 in Worsley, where congestion affects Walkden Road. Look out for temporary lights on Oldham Road in Springhead due to gas works.
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17: with Northern Trains. Beat the traffic and be quids in on the train.

0: people watching on Hits Radio. It's time for our game of Useless. Yes, this is the game where you have to answer 10 questions incorrectly in the fastest time. It's where being wrong is oh so right. And on the phone ready to play, we've got Amber. Good morning, Amber.
1: Oh my God, good morning. Hi.
2: Hello.
0: Hi, Amber. How are you doing?
1: Good morning, everyone. Oh my God, I'm so great, thanks. It's a little bit rainy here in Sheffield, but I've just come down to see my horse with my mum. It's going to be a great day.
0: Oh, that's so cute.
2: A lot of horses on the show today.
0: Yeah, what is that about?
1: I know.
0: So, Amber, as you know, it's becoming quite a tradition that we get whoever's playing Useless to sing us a little song. Have you got a little tune in you?
2: For God's sake.
1: Oh my God, what do you want me to sing?
0: Anything that makes you happy. Yeah.
1: Oh my God, guys, I have nothing. You've got to give me something for karaoke here. Oh my God.
0: Sweet Caroline.
1: Oh my God. I can't begin to know. Da, da, da, da. Okay, right, here we go. Sweet Caroline. Good times never seem so good. So good.
0: So good. So good. So good. Woo! Yeah, do you know what? That was all right, to be fair. I love how you're like, let me just find my key. Oh. Hilarious.
1: I know. You I know.
2: Listeners will note that I have remained silent throughout.
0: You have. So, Amber, I'll remind you of the rules. If you go off topic, if you repeat an answer, or if you get the question right, James Barr will add a time penalty of 10 seconds to your time as our loser cater.
2: I'm ready.
0: He's really annoying. So, just a reminder, you need to beat Lynn's time of 34.8 seconds. Do you think you can do that?
1: I'm happy to.
0: Oh! She's having a... Okay. She's on a horse and ready to ride. Amber, you ready for this?
1: My God. Oh, my God. I'm not, but yes, let's go.
0: Your 10 questions start in 3, 2, 1. Oh, who sings the song Umbrella?
1: Oh, my... Ariana Grande.
0: Name a transport app.
1: Car.
0: Where would you find Tasmania?
1: In a hole.
0: Sing the EastEnders theme.
1: I can't. I don't know it.
0: Miley Cyrus starred in which Disney show?
1: Ford Cougar.
0: Where would you not find hair on your body?
1: On a tree.
0: What does LOL stand for?
1: Cone. Traffic cone.
0: Spell the word best.
1: EAST.
0: Where in the UK is Stratford?
1: Lincoln.
0: What are James Barr's pronouns?
1: He.
0: Stop the clock! Wow.
2: That was really embarrassing. No. That was really embarrassing,
0: Amber,
2: wasn't it?
0: I don't even know what to say.
1: Guys.
2: I think Lynn had you. That was so bad.
1: You threw me off. I heard pronouns. I got really thrown off.
2: Okay.
0: That was the last question.
2: That was the last question. You were out way before that. Name a transport app. Car isn't an app. I have checked. There's no app called Car. So that is a time penalty. You can't say... I don't know it to sing the EastEnders theme. We needed a different theme tune, like Coronation Street.
0: You could have sung anything.
2: You could literally sing anything. Miley Cyrus starred in which Disney show? Ford Cougar. That's not a Disney show. Where can't you get hair on your body? You said tree. That's not part of your body. You should have said chest, I suppose.
0: Yeah.
2: What does LOL stand for? Traffic cone. Traffic cone isn't an answer either.
0: You need to be on topic, though. It's in the rules, man.
2: What's James Barr's pronouns? I am he. So that's the time penalty as well. So that's 1, 2, 3, 4, 5, 6. Kicking off behind you there. You had a time of 1 minute 1.2. It's now 1 minute 1.2 plus 60 seconds. So 2 minutes.
0: Oh, my gosh.
2: That's the worst time in ages.
0: Wow,
2: oh, no, actually, we had worse last week. It's pretty bad. It's pretty bad,
0: Amber. That's pretty bad, man.
1: Oh, gosh. I'm so sorry, guys.
2: I love that you turned
1: the first and last time I'll be doing this.
2: Yeah, it's
0: the last time. Yep, that's probably for the best.
2: I really like that you turned your own radio up so you could hear how devastating that was.
1: Yeah,
0: yeah.
1: Oh.
0: This is
1: sad.
0: Oh, no, Amber. Well, thanks for playing.
1: Well, you know,
3: Thank you.
0: Have fun with your horse.
2: Have a great day, Amber.
0: Bye.
2: Bye.
3: It's the only thing I'm good at. It's the only thing I'm good at.
2: Oh, don't be so hard on yourself. Amber. It's fine.
0: You're amazing. Have a great day.
3: Thanks, guys. You too.
0: Bye. Bye. Oh, man. That was rough. Okay, let's get on this throwback. It's Beyonce on Hits Radio. One, go.

0: Beyonce. Sucks to be Amber right now after that game of Useless.
1: Oh my God, it was really bad. We're putting Amber on blast.
0: We've had so many messages going, this is terrible. Oh my God.
1: James is rubbing his hands, Mike. Do you know what? I don't enjoy it. I know everyone thinks
0: you
1: I do.
0: Love
1: I
0: it.
1: Don't love it.
0: You love it,
1: I don't.
0: Mate.
1: I live through it.
0: He's got a thirst for time penalties. Your chance to win an incredible family getaway to Tenerife, thanks to the new Mandalorian and Grogu film, is coming up. And it's day 6 of my grand piano. Guess the song I'm playing and you'll win a grand. We'll play that next.
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0: stories this hour. Andy Burnham is to give his first major speech later since declaring he wants to stand in the Makerfield by-election. The Greater Manchester Mayor is due in Leeds as leaders from across the north announce over £14 billion of investment into the region. Burnham's being backed to win in Makerfield by Culture Secretary and Wigan MP Lisa Nandy.
1: This is not an easy seat to fight, but it's a fight that Andy wants to have and one that I believe that he can win. So many people believe that he has always fought for us.
0: Greater Manchester Police have been showing us how new scientific advances are helping them crack some of their oldest cases. One of those was a man from Stockport who was jailed for 13 years for a violent assault dating back more than three decades. Our senior reporter Stan Tomkinson's been finding out more.
2: Back in 1992, Aaron Traynor attacked a 74-year-old woman near her home, but for decades the case remained unsolved. It wasn't until a DNA breakthrough in 2023, after Traynor was arrested for an unrelated offence, that detectives finally made the match, and from there they built their case, something that Detective Chief Inspector Cheryl Hughes says can be very challenging.
3: It's really difficult because, as I think you can probably imagine, not all of the evidence is kept. So the forensics are kept, the case file, the only things we had were two statements.
2: The cold case unit says no matter how much time passes, justice can still be found for victims and their families.
0: Two men are being questioned on suspicion of murder after a man was found unresponsive in Bolton. Police say the man, believed to be in his 50s, was found on Blackshaw Lane just after midnight on Sunday. United have secured third place in the Premier League with a 3-2 win over Nottingham Forest. The match also saw Bruno Fernandes reach a record-equalling 20 assists for the season. City will be hoping Arsenal slip up in the title race when they play Burnley tonight. And Aaron Rye has become the first Englishman to win golf's US PGA Championship since 1919. The 31-year-old finished three shots ahead of the rest of the pack.
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0: Scattered showers today across Manchester and the northwest, turning a bit brighter later in the afternoon with highs of 16 degrees Celsius. That's the latest. I'm Alex Corns.
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5: Mega May. That's right. It's the Hits Radio Breakfast Show and we are in Mega May right now. 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

0: weddings this morning. That's right. Venezuela Fury got married at the weekend.
1: Beautiful.
0: And she decided to walk down the aisle to this. No, just a bit of B.I.G. Juicy, as you do. So
1: it is a choice, especially after that documentary recently, isn't it? There's a lot of
0: definitely
1: thoughts.
0: Definitely a choice.
1: Yeah.
0: Yep. Yeah, we've had a lot of messages coming in to 0333 20 2800.
1: Yeah, we have. Bethany says, we got married on Halloween, so as we entered as a married couple, we had the Ghostbusters theme playing.
0: Oh my gosh, imagine. We are gathered here today.
1: What? Doesn't work for me.
0: Yeah, I mean, I like the Halloween theme. I think that's kind of cool. You can have a black wedding dress.
1: Yeah.
0: So that's
1: oh,
0: cool,
1: yeah, no, that would be cool.
0: Smoky eye. Yeah, mm-hmm. I like it. We've got Brad on the line. Good morning, Brad.
2: Good morning.
0: Yay. So tell us, what's the rogue wedding song?
2: It's funny you say rogue, actually. It falls quite well into the theme. So I had a friend and his wife who were very, very nerdy, shall we say, and the whole theme was Star Wars. So she came in down the aisle to the Imperial March.
0: Oh, my goodness. Imagine. Okay, so... okay, the bride's coming through, and here we go. What? This is so intense!
1: That is a lot. But they're stormtroopers as well.
2: Yeah.
1: You're joking.
0: Stormtroopers, well, actually...
2: Not even joking. Like, massive nerds. All the tables were... like galactic fighter planes, themes, there was themed cocktails, you name it.
1: That's so funny. That's not really what you want, though, is it, when the bride turns to you and says, I'm your father.
0: Imagine what a twist. Yeah, no. I mean, were you on board with this theme, Brad, or were you a bit weirded out by it all?
2: I quite enjoy Star Wars, so it was a good day out for me.
0: Were you inspired? Have you got married yourself? Is this something you'd maybe do?
2: Well, me and my wife got married on Halloween in 2015.
0: Oh no my way. Gosh, and, Halloween! See, very cool.
2: Yeah.
1: Did you have Ghostbusters?
2: We had a heavy metal first dance song.
0: Oh! Heavy metal. So was it like was it like going for it?
2: No, it was quite nice. It's a band called Killswitch Engage, and the song was called Always, but the lyrics enticed like wedding vows and stuff. So yeah.
1: Oh, that's nice.
0: Yeah, well, at least it was on theme then.
1: Can you just do your impression of a heavy metal song again?
0: That's my impression. Brad's probably rolling his eyes like, excuse me, it's actually a well-respected genre and art form.
2: It is, it's very difficult.
0: It is! I don't know how they do it.
1: No, it's amazing.
0: Some
1: how
0: skill
1: they do
0: right
1: that.
0: There.
1: Yeah.
0: Brad, thank you so much for talking to us this morning.
2: No worries, have a good day.
1: Bye, Brad, you too.
2: Bye. Cheers. Bye.
0: Did you hear that?
1: Yeah.
0: My gosh, he's got some skills. Yes, Brad. Here's Ella Henderson on Hits Radio.

0: Ella Henderson, Ghost on Hits Radio. It's Monday and it is time for the most amazing game on the radio.
1: Fly East's Grand Piano.
0: So every day I play you a little bit of a song that I've played on my grand piano. Only I know what the song is. But if you can guess the song I'm playing, you will win a grand. This is major.
2: It's sounding familiar now.
0: Yeah, this one I think will go quite quickly.
2: Do you think so?
0: Yeah, I do.
2: Okay.
0: I do.
2: You said it could have gone last week.
0: It could have.
2: Just from six, from five notes. Mm-hmm. So today, hopefully, maybe it will go. Maybe this will, maybe you'll win today.
0: Maybe you will win a grand today. Okay, who is ready for the sixth note? Just a reminder, I add a bit each day. Turn up the volume. Listen very carefully. Here we go.
2: Right, so what's happened there is it's just repeated the same. It's the same. So it's not really six notes, is it? It's three notes.
0: Again, I don't write the songs.
2: It's three notes we've heard.
0: Okay.
2: But you're telling us it's six. I feel gaslit.
0: I don't compose them.
2: I do feel gaslit.
0: If you think you know the song I'm playing from those six notes, 0333-2020-800 is the number to call. Lines are now open. You have to be over 18. Someone will be chosen at random. And the lines will close in 2 minutes. All the rules for this network competition are at hitsradio.co.uk. If you guess the song I'm playing on my grand piano, you get a grand. 0333-2020-800.
2: Three notes.
0: Good luck.
1: Manchester's
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18: An obstruction has partially blocked the M60 clockwise after junction 27, whilst over in Eccles there's a breakdown on the westbound M62 from junction 12 to the Birchwood turn-off with one lane closed. Meanwhile, you may want to allow a bit of extra time on the southbound M61 at junction 1, the Swinton interchange turning, with 20 minutes to get through there. Also expect 10-minute delays on Regent Road and the M602 heading into Manchester. That's the latest. There's more on our website.
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0: Pink Pony Club on Hits Radio. Okay. I know you all set your alarms for this.
1: Fly East's Grand Piano.
0: That's right. Season 4, day 6. I've played a song on my grand piano. Only I know what the song is right now. But if you can guess the song correctly, you will win a grand. On the phone this morning, we have got Sarah. Good morning, Sarah.
2: Good morning, guys.
3: Hello.
0: How are you doing?
2: Yeah, I'm good, thank you. All good. How are you?
3: How was your weekend, Sarah? What did you get up to?
2: Oh, some nice time with friends on Saturday and then some family time on Sunday in the garden. All
0: lovely.
2: Good.
0: Nice balance there. So how confident are you in your guest this morning?
2: Do you know what? I'm feeling quite confident this morning. For a Monday morning, I'm feeling quite confident, yeah.
0: Ooh. Oh, wow. Okay. Well, let's not waste any time.
2: Okay.
0: Sarah, tell us, what song do you think I'm playing on my grand piano?
2: I think it might be Alex Warren and Ordinary.
0: Alex Warren, Ordinary. Mm. Okay, let's listen to the notes one more time. Which section of the song do you think that comes from?
2: It might just be going into the chorus, I think.
0: Okay.
2: I hope.
0: I'm singing it in my mind. Okay, Sarah. I can tell you that your guess on day 6 of the grand piano is it's a good one, but is it right? Sarah?
2: Yeah.
0: I'm sorry, it's incorrect.
3: Sarah.
0: Oh, man. No. Sarah's like, I was so sure.
2: I was so sure.
3: I was kind of sure as well.
2: Never mind.
3: Oh, Sarah.
0: Well, do you know what? Thank you for calling. And, you know, just to cheer you up, we'll play it for you, all right?
2: Oh, thank you. Have a pretty day.
0: You too.
3: Bye. Bye. The actual song, right? You're not going to play it on a piano?
0: No, but yeah. Okay. No, right, I'm not wheeling out the piano. We'll go again tomorrow, day 7. Of season 4. Here it is, just for Sarah. Alex Warren, Ordinary, on Hits Radio. Sounds nothing like it.

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0: Now, if you're looking for something to take your kids to this bank holiday weekend, you need to see the brilliant new film Star Wars The Mandalorian and Grogu in cinemas and IMAX May the 22nd.
2: I cannot wait to see this film. I am so broody for Grogu. I love Grogu so much. 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
0: Mm-hmm. 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
26: The M60 clockwise is now clear after junction 27 for Portwood roundabout following an earlier obstruction. Meanwhile, there's a breakdown on the M62 westbound from junction 12 for Eccles interchange to junction 11 with one lane closed, causing delays. Also, you may want to allow extra time on the A57 Manchester Road heading east at the M6 junction 21, where to get through there is 10 minutes. Look out for Northern Rail services at a stand between Rochdale and Manchester Victoria due to signal problems.
22: Travel
21: with Northern Trains. Swap traffic queues for commuter savings with the train.

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1: That's right. Earlier on, we asked you to get in touch if you're a massive Star Wars fan to see if you can win an incredible family escape thanks to the new film Star Wars The Mandalorian and Grogu in cinemas this Friday.
3: On the line right now, we've got Jodie. Good morning, Jodie.
4: Good morning.
3: How was your weekend? What did you get up to?
4: Work.
3: Oh, amazing.
4: I feel like that's all I ever do. It's fine.
3: Oh, bless you. Maybe you've got burnout and you need a holiday.
4: Mm. That would be fabulous.
1: Well, this will be perfect for you then, Jodie. Okay, here's how it's going to work. We've got two Star Wars-themed questions to ask every day this week. All you have to do is answer every question correctly to stay in the game. If you answer incorrectly, then we'll find another bounty hunter to take your place.
3: Okay, if you could just turn your radio down so you don't get any of these questions wrong, that would be great. Now, if by Friday you're still in and answer the final question correctly, you'll win that amazing family trip for four to Tenerife. Does that all make sense?
4: It does.
3: And who have you got in the car with you? Have you got kids there?
4: I'm currently on the school playground.
3: Oh, you're in the playground?
1: So you've got a lot of kids there.
3: There's a lot of background noise.
4: A lot of kids here.
3: Okay.
1: Okay.
3: Well, good luck. Let's play.
4: Thank you.
1: Here we go. Wow. It's really killing the tension. Okay, Jodie. What is the real name of the Mandalorian? Is it A, Din Djarin, or B, Boba Fett?
4: A.
1: That is correct.
3: Correct so far.
1: On to the second question. Mate, these lot are really killing the vibe. Okay.
3: It's actually so funny on the playground right now. It's so loud.
4: It's fine, I'm sorry.
1: All right, Jodie, here we go. Second question. What year was the last Star Wars film released on the big screen? Was it A, 2018, or B, 2019?
4: I want to say B.
1: That is correct.
4: Yay!
1: Oh my goodness, Jodie, with all of the craziness behind you, you still managed to get both questions correct.
3: I can't understand how you did that.
1: You haven't won the prize just yet, though, but you are one step closer to becoming our ultimate bounty hunter and winning that family trip to Tenerife. We're going to play again tomorrow. Hopefully you can hang in there, Jodie.
4: I will do. Thank you very much.
1: Bye.
3: Have a good day.
4: Bye.
3: Speak tomorrow.
1: Honestly, those kids in the playground, I was like, I'm trying to build the tension here. This is a serious game. It's Becky Hill. This is Remember on Hits Radio. I'm doing

0: Yes, Becky Hill, remember, on Hits Radio, and she's back with new music as well. We've missed your voice, Becky.
1: Love you, Becky. The Chelsea Flower Show. The Chelsea Flower Show starts this week in London. Our executive producer has actually taken a day off so she can go.
0: She has.
1: Which is wild.
0: Serious.
1: To me. But Fleur, you've just been exposing yourself off air.
0: I don't know what you're talking about, exposing myself.
1: If you're
0: I'm fully clothed, thank you very much.
1: If you listen to Fleur every day, you love Fleur, she's, you know, think, oh, what a lovely person. She's obviously got, she really, you know, cares for her family.
0: What?
1: She's so good to the planet.
0: Where's
1: have
0: this
1: a,
0: going?
1: Have a listen to what Fleur has in her back garden.
0: I've got AstroTurf in my garden. Okay.
1: It's really ruining the image.
0: Well, do you know what? I get shamed constantly by my family because on my dad's side, they are serious gardeners. Like, they know all the different types of flowers and bushes and when you should plant and what time of year and all that stuff. And they take so much pride in their gardens.
1: Yeah.
0: And then they come to mine and they're like, is that AstroTurf? It's like they know, they can smell it as soon as they walk in.
1: It probably does smell. Have you ever washed it?
0: It does not.
1: How do you clean it?
0: It's so great. My grass looks incredible all year round.
1: But it's not real.
0: It's green. It's always cut down to the perfect height. And it just looks wonderful and bright and healthy.
1: Does it bog? Because I don't know, where does the water go when it lands on it?
0: I don't know, man. There's some system underneath it. I don't know.
1: You literally don't even know. So you never, do you have to shave it? Like, what happens?
0: I don't have to touch it.
1: Do you hoover
0: it? That's why I love it.
1: Some people hoover AstroTurf.
0: So I haven't done that yet, but apparently there's a lot of joy in that. So I need to go out there with my hoover and sort it out.
1: It's so funny.
0: But I can take my shoes off, I walk on it, and it's like carpet. It's so good.
1: I don't believe that for a second. What about the worms? Where do the worms go?
0: I don't know, man. They just figured
1: those
0: out a new
1: poor
0: route.
1: Worms, they're trying to poke their head out the lawn.
0: They figured out a new route, right?
1: Figured out a new...
0: I mean, flowers are nice, grass is nice and that, but listen, I've got hay fever as well. My husband has crippling hay fever.
1: We don't need
0: grass.
1: I just think it's sad. Like, I don't have a garden. I have a very small one-bedroom flat that's tiny, and I wish I had outdoor space. And then you do. You have this vast outdoor space, and you've just literally bulldozed nature out of there.
0: James, you can't look after anything, man. You definitely wouldn't have grass if you had a garden. There is no way you're out there watering your flowers.
1: Don't you dare bring my dog into this.
0: I love how you knew exactly where I was going.
1: Hugo lives with my mum because he's happier there.
0: Mm-hmm. Of course. Here's K-pop Demon Hunters. It's Golden on Hits Radio.

0: K-pop Demon Hunters. Now, they are going on tour of 150 cities.
1: Gosh.
0: You know that song is going to be brought down about four keys because there's no way they're singing it that high every night.
1: They're not singing that live, are they? Do you think they'll sing that live?
0: I mean, they'd be brave. They'd be brave to do that live in 150 countries. That's wild.
1: That will ruin their voice.
0: Coming up, we're telling you how you can win £400,000 on Wednesday. Stay there.
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9: The top stories this hour. Greater Manchester Mayor Andy Burnham is expected to give his first major speech later since announcing his plan to stand in the Makerfield by-election. It's as leaders from across the north meet to announce over £14 billion of investment into the region. Culture Secretary and Wigan MP Lisa Nandy tells us she knows how much Burnham cares about the area.
17: It's his home, and if he's selected by Makerfield members, he would be an outstanding candidate, and I hope will be given permission by the people of Makerfield to be an outstanding Member of Parliament again too.
9: We've been with Greater Manchester Police as they show us how advances in forensic science are helping crack some of their oldest cases. One involved a man from Stockport who's been jailed for 13 years for a violent attack over three decades ago. Our senior reporter Stan Tomkinson has this report.
20: Back in 1992, a 74-year-old woman was assaulted by a stranger while walking near her home. Despite extensive efforts at the time, no suspect was identified and the case went cold. But a renewed investigation and a DNA breakthrough in 2023 after Aaron Traynor was arrested for an unrelated offence finally provided the link the detectives needed. Detective Chief Inspector Cheryl Hughes says piecing together a cold case is never straightforward.
21: We had to anticipate what would have been created at the time. So going back to officers who were around at the time, looking at their pocket notebooks to see if they had any entries in there that would relate to this case or anything relating to any matters.
20: The force says that time is no barrier to justice.
9: Two men are in custody on suspicion of murder after a man was found unresponsive in Bolton. Police say the man, believed to be in his 50s, was found

0: on Blackshaw Lane just after midnight on Sunday. Bruno Fernandes has equalled the Premier League record for most assists in a season as United beat Nottingham Forest 3-2. He's now level with Thierry Henry and former City star Kevin De Bruyne on 20. And Kylie Minogue has been discussing her new Netflix documentary. The Australian singer says she's not invincible. The three-part series explores how she became one of pop's biggest stars.
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0: Scattered showers today across Manchester and the northwest, turning a bit brighter later in the afternoon with highs of 16 degrees Celsius. That's the latest. I'm Alex Corns.
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4: It's Monday, the 18th of May, and we were calling this Mega May because it means more winners. 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

0: Sing it. Armin van Helden. You don't know me on Hits Radio. It's time for the pun now.
1: Yeehaw. Ow.
0: Mm-hmm. Jodie got both questions right in our Mandalorian and Grogu competition this morning, and she stays on to play another day tomorrow. A little space flying around in the studio. So for the pun down today, I think we should do space and actors. For example, the Mandalorian McKellen.
1: That's so good. Okay. Rita Meteora.
0: Oh, yeah. One of your favourite actors.
1: My favourite actor, yeah.
0: Amazing.
1: Very talented.
0: Okay, space and actors. Send your puns in. 0333 2020 800. Let's get this on. It's Joe, End of Beginning on Hits Radio.

0: Rose and Bruno Mars, Aperture on Hits Radio. Okay, let's resume the part now. Yeah. We are combining space and actors. What have we got so far?
1: What about Timothy Milky Shalloway?
0: Oh, that's good.
1: I've also got Orbitney Spears.
0: Orbitney Spears.
1: How are the listeners doing today?
0: Robin has sent in Tina Saturna.
1: Oh, that's
0: great. She was, of course, in Mad Max. That's
1: simply the best.
0: Mm-hmm. Kevo has sent in George Mooney.
1: Oh, so good.
0: It's good, isn't it? And Stacey has sent in Charlie Sheenus.
1: It's very good.
0: Very good. Space and actors, keep these puns coming. 0333 2020 800. We will crown the winner next.
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12: A breakdown on the M62 westbound from Junction 12, Eccles. Interchange to Junction 11 for Birchwood has one lane closed with slow traffic. Meanwhile, you may want to allow a bit of extra time because there's 15 minute delays on the M61 southbound at Junction 1 for Swinton Interchange, whilst over in Salford Queues are building on the A57 Regent Road and M602 inbound into Manchester with 10 minute delays. That's the latest. There's more on our website.
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0: Avicii Levels on Hits Radio. Okay, it's time for the finale. Yeehaw! We are combining space and actors for the pun down this morning.
1: Mm-hmm.
0: Cowboy James.
1: Jack Blackhole.
0: Oh, that's good.
1: I've got Space Station Sean Connery.
0: Oh, yeah.
1: Uranus Crow.
0: Oh.
1: And Get Out star Daniel Kaluuya.
0: Oh.
1: I'm proud of that last one.
0: That's great. Okay, Neil has sent in International Space Station Sean Bean.
1: Love it. Nice. So we're on the same track there, yeah. Neil.
0: Craig has sent in Jupiter Capaldi. Jupiter Capaldi.
1: Yeah.
0: Very good.
1: Mm-hmm.
0: Tony has sent in Morgan Free Spaceman. And Harris Sun Ford.
1: Okay, yes.
0: I like this one from Adam. Leonardo DiCaprio Ryan's belt.
1: That's clean.
0: And Sarah sent in Tom Stardy.
1: I like that, Sarah. Stardy. That's nice.
0: But there can only be one winner in this town. And that decision lies with me. This one's good. From C, Orion Gosling's belt.
1: Orion Gosling's belt. That's very good.
0: Good enough.
1: How did we miss it?
0: I know. And Robin has sent in Orion Reynolds.
1: Oh, how did we miss it?
0: Liz has sent in Sylvester Stallone.
1: How did we miss it?
0: And we've also had from Tracy, Cosmicky Rourke.
1: Yeah.
0: But we're winning today.
1: That's a shame.
0: I'm going to give it to Daz on the text for Robert Downey Luna.
1: Very good.
0: Slick.

0: Yeah, Flo Rida and T-Pain Low on Hits Radio. Now, it is Monday. It can be a drag for some, well, most of us, to be honest. So to cheer ourselves up, we've just been watching the cutest little video of a seal called Reggae. He's 32 years old. He lives in USA. It sounds like he's looking for a date.
1: I know.
0: He loves rubber ducks.
1: Aww.
0: And there are these cute videos of him with these rubber ducks floating in his little pool.
1: That's so cute.
0: And he's like cuddling them, stroking them.
1: That's perfect Monday morning rubbish to watch. Am I the only one thinking, single-use plastics, ocean, is this okay?
0: Well, it's
1: I'm ruining it.
0: Single-use for him, is it? He's going to be with those rubber duckies for life. So cute.
1: I'd love a pet seal.
0: An Atlantic Harbour seal, if anyone was wondering. Oh. What specific type?
1: No one was wondering.
0: Look. Have a look. It will cheer you up for the week. It's really wholesome. On the way, we're going to play you Alex Warren and Billie Eilish. Stay there.
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16: 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Suspended, spinning, nothing beneath your feet but air. 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
0: The broken down vehicle has been cleared on the M62 westbound from junction 12 for Eccles Interchange to junction 11 for Birchwood. Meanwhile, you may want to allow extra time on the M61 southbound at junction 1 Swinton Interchange with 10-minute delays. Whilst over in Salford, the A57 Regent Road and M602 inbound also has usual congestion. Look out for temporary lights in higher folds on Manchester Road from Marsland Green Lane to Windmill Lane. That's the latest. There's more on our website.
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0: Heather on Hits Radio. Did you see the last carousel post she posted on Instagram?
1: I didn't. Tell me.
0: Damn.
1: What happened?
0: Picture number two. That's all I'm saying.
1: Really?
0: Okay.
1: I'll look now.
0: Coming up after us, Tom Green will be here with a whole hour of back-to-back throwbacks. Beautiful
1: people. Yes.
0: Yes, Ed Sheeran. Sing it. Oh, Madonna.
1: Love this.
0: Yeah.
2: Make you glad you
1: came. Perfect. Summer is coming, guys.
0: Yes, it is.
1: Okay, no word of a lie. I opened my phone. Billie Eilish post came up first.
0: That's so weird.
1: I know.
0: Isn't
1: and
0: that I just
1: mad?
0: Mentioned it.
1: Yeah, and picture two.
0: Woo! Right? It's something. Here's Olivia Rodrigo. Drop Dead on Hits Radio.

0: show this morning.
1: Yes, it's been so much fun, actually. Will is joining us tomorrow. He's back.
0: He's back. It's day 7 of Fleury's Grand Piano. And will Jodie make it another day in our Mandalorian and Grogu competition to win the all-inclusive family holiday to Tenerife? Find out tomorrow.
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17: Top stories this hour. Andy Burnham is to give his first major speech later since declaring he wants to stand in the Makerfield by-election. The Greater Manchester Mayor's due in Leeds as leaders from across the north announce over £14 billion of investment into the region. Burnham's being backed to win in Makerfield by Culture Secretary and Wigan MP Lisa Nandy.
18: This is not an easy seat to fight, but it's a fight that Andy wants to have and one that I believe that he can win. So many people believe that he has always fought for us.
17: Whereas Manchester Police have been showing us how new scientific advances are helping them crack some of their oldest cases. One of those was a man from Stockport who was jailed for 13 years for a violent assault dating back more than three decades. Our senior reporter Stan Tomkinson's been finding out more.
19: Back in 1992, Aaron Traynor attacked a 74-year-old woman near her home, but for decades the case remained unsolved. It wasn't until a DNA breakthrough in 2023, after Traynor was arrested for an unrelated offence, that detectives finally made the match, and from there they built their case, something that Detective Chief Inspector Cheryl Hughes says can be very challenging.
20: It's really difficult because, as I think you can probably imagine, not all of the evidence is kept. So the forensics are kept, the case file, the only things we had were two statements.
19: The cold case unit says no matter how much time passes, justice can still be found for victims and their families.
17: Two men are being questioned on suspicion of murder after a man was found unresponsive in Bolton. Police say the man, believed to be in his 50s, was found on Blackshaw Lane just after midnight on Sunday. United have secured third place in the Premier League with the 3-2 win over Nottingham Forest. The match also saw Bruno Fernandes reach a record-equalling 20 assists for the season. City will be hoping that Arsenal slip up in the title race when they play Burnley tonight. And a ban on gnomes has been lifted at the Chelsea Flower Show for only the second time in its history.

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0: Scattered showers today across Manchester and the northwest, turning a bit brighter later in the afternoon with highs of 16 degrees Celsius. That's the latest. I'm Alex Corns.
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to get through. It's fine. Honestly, no, it's fine, right? But I need you as much as you need me this morning. So I need your help. 0333 2020 800. The roll call every single day on the show. I just need a list of people I am checking off. 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

0: So much still to come. Justin Timberlake, Anne-Marie, Warren G, Nate Dogg on the way, but Mega May still on, isn't it?
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0: Yeah, so after handing out £350,000 on Friday, we go again and we up the prize pot to £400,000 in a couple of days' time. Because remember, in Mega May, you get a Friday winner and you get a Wednesday winner. So are you our Wednesday winner? Emma took home the money last Wednesday. She was just happy to speak to Kate the Forter, which I thought was very nice. So not only will you win the money, get to chat someone fun, it's all good stuff. So this is how you get involved with Mega May and make me a winner for £400,000. Text the word win to 63103. 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Mega May back in full effect. Calls are charged at the standard rate. Of course, 18s only. And on Wednesday, we'll pay out £400,000, hopefully to you. Right, so that's that. Loads to get on today. Christina Aguilera next, Bruno Mars and JT Mirrors. It's a big one.
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Is this the best era of Justin Timberlake? I think it might be. Mirrors on Hits Radio. Christina Aguilera before that. Bruno Mars and Marry You. And okay, Monday roll call crew. Where are we at? Thank you, James. Got the show on. Hello to Julia, show regular. Morning, TBG. I'm here and I booked a holiday. We're going next Friday. Lovely, Jules. Mark's on this morning. And there's a lot of people on holiday listening to the show. We had a lot of this last week as well. Mike. Good morning, TG. Morning, Mike. No stress Monday on this side. We are currently chilling, regulators, listening to the Throwback Hour on the beach in Tunisia. Mike and Sally. Very nice. Very good. All right, how do you fancy an amazing home entertainment bundle? I could be hooking up you with that on the way next after Anne-Marie and Warren G.

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is how we start every show here on Hits Radio. 60 minutes back to back, the best hour of radio of the day. And right, loads to come on the show after 11 o'clock. It's Tom Green, by the way. John Travolta is trying a new thing on red carpets, and it's very funny. We will talk about that. The pilgrimage to Wetherspoons you can now buy. It involves a bus and 45 minutes in each pub. We'll talk about that. The Stockport Curry House, that has got a documentary, and it was the Fury Wedding on the weekend, wasn't it? All to come on Hits Radio.

0: DJing out on Thursday night, and I played this, and it absolutely went off. Absolutely went off. Madonna and Hung Up. If you like Madonna, her new one with Sabrina Carpenter is on the show today. We've actually got loads of good new music. Ella Langley just after 11 o'clock. Bella Kay, new Calvin as well today. And hey, Izzy, say morning, TG. I'm feeling a bit rubbish today. Hope for some better weather. Izzy! Better weather is incoming, and we are 25 days away from the World Cup, which I'm very excited about. Get booking your pub tables now. And right, Mega May in Make Me a Winner, 400 grand on Wednesday. Details how you can have it next.
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0: The top stories this hour. Greater Manchester Mayor Andy Burnham is expected to give his first major speech later since announcing his plan to stand in the Makerfield by-election. It's as leaders from across the north meet to announce over £14 billion of investment into the region. Culture Secretary and Wigan MP Lisa Nandy tells us she knows how much Burnham cares about the area.
2: It's his home, and if he's selected by Makerfield members, he would be an outstanding candidate, and I hope will be given permission by the people of Makerfield to be an outstanding Member of Parliament again too.
0: We've been with Greater Manchester Police as they show us how advances in forensic science are helping crack some of their oldest cases. One involved a man from Stockport who's been jailed for 13 years for a violent attack over three decades ago. Our senior reporter Stan Tompkinson has this report.
5: Back in 1992, a 74-year-old woman was assaulted by a stranger while walking near her home. Despite extensive efforts at the time, no suspect was identified and the case went cold. But a renewed investigation and a DNA breakthrough in 2023 after Aaron Traynor was arrested for an unrelated offence finally provided the link the detectives needed. Detective Chief Inspector Cheryl Hughes says piecing together a cold case is never straightforward.
13: We had to anticipate what would have been created at the time. So going back to officers who were around at the time, looking at their pocket notebooks to see if they had any entries in there that would relate to this case or anything relating to any matters.
5: The force says that time is no barrier to justice.
0: Two men are in custody on suspicion of murder after a man was found unresponsive in Bolton. Police say the man, believed to be in his 50s, was found on Blackshaw Lane just after midnight on Sunday. Bruno Fernandes has equalled the Premier League record for most assists in a season as United beat Nottingham Forest 3-2. He's now level with Thierry Henry and former City star Kevin De Bruyne on 20. And Kylie Minogue has been discussing her new Netflix documentary. The Australian singer says she's not invincible. The three-part series explores how she became one of pop's biggest stars.
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0: Scattered showers today across Manchester and the northwest, turning a bit brighter later in the afternoon with highs of 16 degrees Celsius. That's the latest. I'm Alex Corns.
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24: Love it, Fleur, getting you up on Tuesday morning. But we have got a huge Monday ahead with Ella Langley, Kings of Leon and Sigala all

I got the feeling that we really needed this today. We're back, baby. Back at the start of a brand new week, Kings of Leon and Use Somebody on Hits Radio. 10 past 11 with your old pal Thomas Benjamin Green. And how are you? How has Monday been? How was your weekend? I know, rubbish weather. No, I know, I've been thinking the same thing. It's May. Although it's sorting itself out by the time we get to Friday, so that's something to look forward to. And obviously all those Make Me Winner details on the way. And something I find very funny, I don't know if I'm the only one, but something I find very funny is when you or one of your mates starts like a conscious new fashion choice or like a new hobby, and it's like quite out of character for people. Do you know what I mean? This is like peak post-Christmas behaviour. When someone on the first day back in the office starts wearing all their Christmas presents, you're like, oh, new haircut. I don't know why, but I find it really funny. Have you ever been called out for one of these? 0333 20 2800. I get called out for trying new stuff all the time and people really laugh at me. The reason I mention this, there is a reason, is John Travolta, actor, has gone viral today because he started out of nowhere wearing berets. And he's quite out of character. And for the last three red carpets, because Cannes on at the moment, he's turned up wearing a lovely beret. Oh! New fashion choice, John. I don't know why I find it very funny. You got any of these? This is Ella Langley, New Stuff, by the way, on Hits Radio. Just when-

0: say that I spent the last, like, 5 minutes enjoying Sigala and Teddy Swims. And in a way, I have. But I've also just been looking at photos of John Travolta in his lovely beret.
1: I think...
0: You could just tell it's a new thing for him. I think it's funny. Loads of these coming in now. I'm glad I'm not the only one that finds this funny when your mates try and do a new thing but don't sort of mention it. Thanks to Nicholas saying, Tom, my friend got into the gym out of nowhere and then just started wearing their gym kit all day every day so people knew they were going to the gym. I did a bit of that as well a few years ago when we got into the gym. One person did stop me and said, do you only wear your gym kit to the work? And I said, yeah.
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0: And right, Mega May is back, which is very exciting. Two payouts in 1 week. We have a Friday winner and we have a Wednesday winner. And our next Wednesday winner, which could be you, could be walking away with £400,000. That'll do nicely, won't it? So if you want to get in the mix with this, this is what I need. You got to text the word win to 63103. All right? That's it. 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Or give us a call, 03434 236 852. And calls are charged at the standard rate. Over 18s only. Lines close 5 p.m. on Wednesday when someone will win the lot. 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And how do you fancy a pilgrimage to a Wetherspoons? 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

the fun on the old Monday show. Only half an hour left of Monday morning as well, which is fun. Shakira, Whenever, Wherever, on Hits Radio. Remember, all this stuff back tomorrow in the Throwback Hour. All the Throwback Hours from the weekend as well continue on the Rayo app. And last week, we started playing new music from Calvin Harris, which has Song of the Summer potential. I'm going to play it before 12 o'clock, as well as, have you seen the Spotify logos changed overnight? And it's Homer's birthday from The Simpsons. We'll talk about this on the way. But I've found the thing that we're going to buy, not if, when we win Make Me a Winner, right? Forget the Swatch Audemars PK thing that's been going viral across the weekend. We're going to buy tickets to the Wetherspoons pilgrimage. Yeah. It's on a bus. It's happening across North Wales on June 27th. It has currently sold out, but it's a 12-hour coach trip going to a load of different Wetherspoons. You get 45 minutes in each pub. You can, I don't know, get a selfie with the carpet. Because you know, I mean, you know why I say that, right? Because every Wetherspoons has a unique carpet. You get a selfie with the carpet. The only thing I'm going to say is 12 hours on a bus going to all these Wetherspoons. Let's hope the toilet facilities are good. But that's what we're going to spend Make Me a Winner money on, okay? 400 grand on Wednesday for you. And this is new Bella Kay on Hits Radio.

0: That's it. 24 minutes left of Monday morning. Ed Sheeran and Shivers on Hits Radio. Not on tour at the moment. One of the few times you can actually say that. You can't see him live right now. Although you can see Harry Styles. That started this weekend. Was it Amsterdam? I think it was Amsterdam. My feed was just filled with Harry Styles videos. He is just really great, isn't he? He's just really good. All right, what else is going on a Monday on Hits Radio? What do you need to know? Spotify changed its logo to a little disco ball, which is quite good fun to celebrate their 20th anniversary, which is fun. And I'm sorry about this because I think this is going to make you feel old. I'm going to say it. Homer, not the Greek philosopher, but the guy from The Simpsons, he turned 70 today. Homer is 70 years old. How old does that make you feel? I know. Do you know, he's done well, though, because he's always had those three hairs. He's just started with three hairs and still has three hairs. Well done, Homer. Bruno Mars on the way and new Calvin Harris.
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1: A trip to the Cotswolds on us and a helicopter flight and all that sort of amazing stuff. I'll tell you how you can have that on the way. And talking about the Cotswolds, we've got the trailer for Clarkson's Farm. That has literally just dropped. We'll get that on the show in the next, like, 5 minutes.
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1: But first, this. Oh, by the way, did you watch Eurovision on the weekend? I didn't watch it. It's still like one of the first years that I've not watched it and I've not seen anything about it, so I'm just going to presume we won. I'm not looking to it. I'm just going to presume that we got all the points and this was the year we won. Right, guys? Fine. Eins weit drei was the song, I think, and it's, you know, great for us to win. And if you are looking for the song of the summer, I think I might have it here right now. Brand new music from Calvin Harris working with Jazzy. This is very good. It's quite strange to have an artist at the top of his game for like 25 years, like Calvin has been. There's only really, what, like Coldplay maybe as well, who's still doing stuff now, Maroon 5 as well maybe. But this is very good. Give me 2 minutes 28 of your time and let me know what you think about this. Calvin is back. This tune is called Satisfy. It's Hits Radio.

0: What a throwback. Zayn and Pillow Talk. It's Hits Radio. And the 3rd of June is the date that we're going to get a new episode of the Clarkson Farming Show. And to be fair, it does sound epic.
1: You're going to have a driverless tractor.
2: What's that?
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2: That went well.
0: People love this show. 3rd of June out on Amazon Prime. And actually, if you fancy... How do you fancy winning a trip to the Cotswolds? Go and see Clarkson. Go to the farm. Go to the little farm shop. You get there by helicopter as well, because we're giving away a helicopter flight and a trip to the Cotswolds. This is all because Rivals Season 2 is back. People are obsessed by this show. The other thing is mega. I've not watched it. I need to watch it. Obviously, it's got David Tennant in it. It's on Disney Plus. It's got all the iconic people from Series 1 back with bigger rivalries, all in the glamour of the Cotswolds in the 80s. This is such a bit of me. The rivalries are peak, the lines have been drawn, and everyone has to deal with the consequences of their actions. I'm so in for this. So you go and get it right now. Watch Series 2 of Rivals on Disney Plus right now, and it's a Hulu original series. Thanks, Hulu, and thanks, Disney Plus. And if you fancy that trip to the Cotswolds with a helicopter flight and more, just go to our website now. That'll kill 5 minutes on a Monday, won't it? Go and do that. Right, back-to-back bangers on the way, and make me a winner details as well.
4: 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It's all about Spudway. Your favourite toppings, now on a Spud. 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
3: Top stories this hour. Makerfield MP Josh Simons has formally resigned, paving the way for Andy Burnham's potential return to Westminster. Mr. Simons announced last week he wanted to quit as an MP so the Greater Manchester Mayor could run for Labour in the seat. His departure has now been officially confirmed, with Sir Keir Starmer saying he'll support Labour's candidate 100% whoever they are. Deputy Chair of the Conservatives Matt Vickers says the Labour Party's not focusing on what's important.
4: They're not worrying about the issues that are affecting real people out there on the streets. They're not worried about the cost of living. They're not thinking about crime and antisocial behaviour.
3: Ministers are promising to get tough on illegal waste sites, like a huge dump in Wigan, with what's being called the biggest reform in a generation. From next year, waste collectors will have to undergo stronger background checks, while those found guilty of dumping waste will face up to 5 years in prison. Mary Creer is from the Environment Department.
6: They cannot make money out of waste if they're being undercut by rogue criminals and organised crime groups who are just misdescribing waste, taking it from one end of the country to the other, digging great holes and profiting from polluting our ground and our water.
3: Two men are being questioned on suspicion of murder after a man was found unresponsive in Bolton. Police say the man, believed to be in his 50s, was found on Blackshaw Lane just after midnight on Sunday. The cruise ship at the centre of a hantavirus outbreak has docked in Rotterdam to allow the final crew off to quarantine. It is 9 people from remote Atlantic islands are expected to arrive on Merseyside this evening to complete their self-isolation. 3 people who were on board the liner died after contracting the illness. And a ban on gnomes has been lifted at the Chelsea Flower Show for only the second time in its history. They've been decorated by stars including Cate Blanchett and Sir Brian May. The ornaments will then be sold for charity, raising money for school gardening.
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3: Scattered showers today across Manchester and the northwest, turning a bit brighter later in the afternoon with highs of 16 degrees Celsius. That's the latest. I'm Alex Corns.
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28: Yeah, that's tomorrow. If you wake up with a Tuesday that feels like a Monday, Fleur will sort that out. Right, Sonny Federa on the way, Olivia Dean and 400K and Make Me a Winner.

0: one on a Monday afternoon. This, combined with brand new Calvin Harris, which you played earlier, very good stuff. Tame Impala, new music on the way, that Madonna Sabrina Carpenter track as well, before Marvin's with us. Sunny Federa and Think About Us. All those Make Me Winner details on the way next, which pays out Wednesday, my final chance to get you involved with that. And if you are like me and you spend a lot of time sort of driving up and down this great country, a lot of time on the old roads, you might be like me and you become obsessed with certain things that you see a lot of, like whether it's the, you know, the house in the middle of the motorway on the way to Yorkshire, that, T-Bay services. You become obsessed with things like this. And one thing that I'm absolutely obsessed with is, you know, the glass pyramid near Stockport? You must know it. It's on the side of the road. Was it an accountant's at one point? Well, it's now one of the UK's biggest curry houses. And Channel 4 has made a documentary about it, and I simply can't wait to watch it.
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4: Yeah. Royal Nawab Pyramid.
0: Yeah, Royal Nawab Pyramid, get in. This show comes out on the 22nd of May, and I simply cannot wait to watch it. Because you drive past it all the time, I always wonder what's going on inside that building. It's a lovely little glass triangle. I do think, and I'm not saying that I want to redo my wedding day, but I think I could present a pretty solid case to do it in the pyramid. You know what I mean? Curry's my favourite food. It's a lovely building. Documentary's on Channel 4 over the next few days. Very nice. And right, this is Lewis Capaldi. It's new. It's called Stay Love. On

0: just getting through Monday. Neo and Closer on Hits Radio with 25 days to go until the World Cup, with highs of 27 degrees this coming weekend as well.
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0: I'm just doing everything I can to give you sort of positive Monday energy, and hopefully this will do the job. Mega May to pay out, and we are looking for our next winner who will get the money on Wednesday. Peter took home the money on Friday, £350,000, and he's now not got a mortgage.
3: We're going mortgage free now. This is unbelievable. Thank you so much.
0: And he'd been entering for ages, and finally his chance came round.
3: I can't believe it. I've been entering it for years, like, and obviously listening to hear who the lucky person in who's won it and just sort of never expected to be me.
0: Amazing. That must be mad, because not only have you got the money, but also if you listen for the call every single Friday and go, well, it's my go, £400,000 is what is on the line this Wednesday. Not long, right? Time's ticking, because it's two winners each week in May. This is what we need. Win to 63103. All right, that's it. A text right now. 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Over 18s only. 5 p.m. on Wednesday, someone will win the lot. Is it your chance? It really can be. Okay, Taylor Swift on the way. And you know how I feel about this. Tame Impala, Dracula, next.
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Frequencies and Callum Scott, and Where Are You Now on Hits Radio. It's Tom Green. Look at us powering through Monday as well. Marvin in the building on the way after 1 o'clock with all those Make Me a Winner details as well. Paying out £400,000 on Wednesday, which is fun. And it was the it was like a royal wedding this weekend. Were you across the Fury wedding? Venezuela Fury getting married? I thought it was absolutely excellent. Now, normally, I might try and poo-poo something like this because that's sort of within my nature. But since watching the Fury documentary on Netflix, I would go far as say they're the new royal family. It felt a bit like a royal wedding this weekend. Venezuela looking absolutely gorgeous. Well done, Venezuela. Lovely dress. Tyson walking down the aisle with sunglasses on. Molly May was there. She flew in and out on a private jet. It's brilliant. You wouldn't get this sort of drama with the royals. If you want to go and see the photos, they're all online. I think the Daily Mail ran it as their front page, which is, again, more royal wedding stuff. Fantastic. Right, Shaboozy's on the way. After this, it's new from Tame Impala on Hits Radio.

0: Monday is a divisive topic on this show. You know, I just want an easy life. However, before Marvin's with us today, so before 1 o'clock, I am going to play you the new Madonna and Sabrina Carpenter one, which really seems to split people on whether people love it or, well, the opposite of love. You can be the judge. I'm going to play it in the next 10 minutes. And right, this is what's going on out there. Well, the summer of Harry Styles gigs has started. He was performing in Amsterdam on the weekend, and my timeline is only filled with videos of Harry Styles now. He's got new staging, he's got the new songs, the track listing is out. Looks very, very good. I'm not going because tickets are a fortune, but if you are, it looks amazing. And also, a brand I really struggle to say, Swarovski. I have to say it slow. They're doing, because I think it's because it's Shrek's 25th anniversary of the film coming out, they're doing Glass Shrek. And there's all the characters from Shrek. So you can get a Glass Shrek Swarovski. Swarovski? Shrek Swarovski. You try and say it's impossible. Shrek Swarovski. Not happening. See us on the way before 1 o'clock. Stay there.
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from 1 o'clock on Hits Radio. See ya on Unstoppable. It's Tom Green. I hope you have a lovely afternoon, whatever you're up to. Do you know when you are sort of left home alone when your partner goes away or something, and you, let's be honest, let the house slip? That's my afternoon. Emma's been away for the last 4 days, and you know when you have, I've been single dog dad life thing, which is very, very difficult. So the house is an absolute mess. I've got to spend the next 5 hours cleaning. So while you're enjoying listening to Bangers with Marvin, I'll be also getting the feather duster out, I suppose, which is quite a horrible image. Right, new stuff from Madonna now on Hits Radio.

0: Danny, apologise. Alex in the office right now trying to have his lunch, saying, Tom, all I could think of now after you mentioned going home and doing the cleaning before your wife gets home is you in a French maid's outfit. And that Alex is my fault. And can I also say, entirely accurate. That will be me. Oh, picture that in your heads. Right, back from 10 o'clock with the throwback hour. Lovely Marvin's next, starting with Alex Warren. It's
1: 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Have a proper chicken sarnie. Breaded heavy chicken. Sweet chili sauce. Crispy, saucy, baked, not fried.
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22: The top stories this hour. Labour's Josh Simons has officially resigned as the MP for Makerfield, paving the way for Andy Burnham's attempt to return to Westminster. A by-election will now follow, which the Mayor of Greater Manchester says he wants to stand in. These people in the constituency have been telling us what they make of Mr Burnham's chances.
23: Definitely happy to vote for Andy Burnham. My worry is, though, that it's a lot of reform, but, you know, he's got our vote.
24: You're going to be voting for someone who's not going to be here, so it won't be his priority. I think that's what people are thinking.
25: Andy Burnham seems to be a fantastic candidate and we really hope he wins.
22: Labour's National Executive Committee will endorse the candidate on Thursday. Stricter background checks and stronger prison sentences are being rolled out to tackle illegal waste dumping like the huge dump in Wigan. The reforms mean that collectors will need to sign up to a new digital permit system that'll be brought in from next year. Mary Craes, a Minister in the Environment Department.
0: So these reforms will give people peace of mind that when they pay someone to take their waste away, it has been correctly disposed of. It's sending a message to criminals that this is no longer an easy buck and you could face 5 years in prison.
22: Parents and guardians of young people could end up being fined if their child commits a crime. A big shake-up of the system's on the way. The idea is to get parents to take more action. Now, a cruise ship hit by Hanta virus is now docked in Rotterdam to allow the final crew off to quarantine. Three who were on board the liner died after contracting the illness. And Bruno Fernandes has equaled the Premier League record for most goal assists in a season in United's 3-2 win against Nottingham Forest. He's now level with the mark set by Arsenal legend Thierry Henry and former City star Kevin De Bruyne on 20.
1: They've been trying everything they can to score from my passes. Was there probably moments today that I should have passed instead of shoot and still I got the shot, but I'm very happy for the assist, but more than that, I'm very happy for the win and to finish the season on a high.
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22: 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That's the latest. I'm Nathan Marsh.
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9: Monday afternoon, you're with Marvin Humes. Hope you're well. Let's kick off the show with the guy who's still number one on the Hits UK chart. It's Alex Warren. Hey!

you know what? I think that this might be my favourite Black Eyed Peas tune. Something about it reminds me of Madonna. I think it's the borderline lyric. Meet me halfway on Hits Radio. It's Marvin Humes looking after you till 4 p.m. The worst part of the week is done. That's a result already, right? Monday afternoon is on. How are you? How was your weekend? Hope you had a good one. I went to see the Michael Jackson movie yesterday. Absolutely incredible. 5 stars from me, and I'm the biggest fan. It did not disappoint. I took my little ones, and they were absolutely mesmerized the whole way through the film. And of course, on the way home, had a million questions for me about Michael Jackson, and we listened to the soundtrack the whole way home, which of course I loved as well. But yeah, how was your weekend? What did you get up to? Let me know. I'd love to hear from you on the show today. Maybe you've got some big plans this weekend, whatever it is, get in touch. I can give you a shout out this afternoon. The number to reach me right now is 0333 2020 800. Whilst we get into this from Ray's, Where's My Husband? It's Hits Radio.

0: playing Jason Derulo throwbacks. It's because we get the Jason Derulo. Like, he doesn't do that on the new stuff. You know what I mean? Love it, Jace.
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0: Yes, it means more winners on the biggest competition on UK radio. Make me a winner on Friday. Peter won and he really couldn't believe it.
3: You're winding me up. Oh my, what? Can't believe this. This is really true. My mind is blown here. I can't believe this. Like we're going mortgage free then. This is unbelievable. Thank you so much. I'm pretty boring, like, so I'll have to sit down and think through it all, how we make the best of it. But yeah, there'll definitely be a few treats in there.
4: I can't believe it. I've been entering it for years, like, and obviously listening to hear who the lucky person in who's won it and just sort of never expected to be me.
0: Absolutely amazing. Did you hear he said he's been entering for years and finally it was his turn to win. Absolutely over the moon for him. And look, we've got a brand new cash amount, £400,000. We're giving that away on Wednesday, just 2 days' time. Get yourself in the draw. All you need to do is text the word win to 63103. That text will cost you £250 plus your standard network rate. You can also enter at makemeawinner.co.uk, where you'll also find the rules for this network competition. Or you can call 03434 236 852, and those calls are charged at your standard rate as well. It needs to be 18 or over to play. The lines will close at 5 p.m. this Wednesday. That is when somebody will win the lot. If your phone rings after 5, just pick it up and that's it. £400,000 will be all yours, paid straight into your bank account after the call. So for your chance to win this Wednesday, text the word win to 63103 now. Good luck. And get ready to put your hands in the air. Tyre Cruise's Dynamite's on the way after Ed Sheeran. Sapphire plays next.
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from Tayo Cruz. Dynamite hits radio Monday afternoon. You're with Marv. And Julia has just sent me a message saying, quite a quiet weekend, Marv. Got bored and booked a holiday in the sun because what is up with this weather? She goes away next Friday. Love that, Julia. Do you know what, though? We are actually going to be having a heat wave this weekend, Friday, Saturday and Sunday, between 27 and 29 degrees across the UK. Get those barbecues cleaned up because this weekend is going to be absolutely massive. End of the Premier League as well. Bank holiday on Monday too. Happy days. Right, brand new music now from Olivia Rodrigo. It's Drop Dead on Hits Radio.

0: afternoon. You're with Marvin Humes. Hope you're good. Have you noticed that Spotify changed their logo? I don't know how I feel about it, you know. They've just turned 20 and celebrated by replacing one of the most recognisable logos in tech with like a glittery disco ball. And yeah, creature of habit. I couldn't even find my Spotify the other day. It took me ages to realise. I don't like it. Go back to the original. I'll tell you what, a lady's going to top my Spotify Wrapped this year. No doubt about it. Olivia Dean. She's on the way next with Man I Need.
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0: kicked off his brand new 2-year residency over in Las Vegas. He played at the Encore and Wynn Hotel this Saturday, just got his air next week as well. And I'm just looking at the video right now. It's absolutely heaving. The place was going off. You can just imagine the amount of money he's making per set out there. What a guy. I love that. And he's just released his latest summer banger as well with Jazzy. We'll play that a bit later on. But for now, let's get into Miles Smith and Niall Horan. This is Drive Safe on Hits Radio.
1: Watch

0: one of his best tunes, right? Justin Bieber, Sorry, on Hits Radio. Right, stay with me after 2 p.m. I've got a massive throwback from Ja Rule and Ashanti for you after the new one for Bebe Rexha and Faithless. New Religion plays next. Hits
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23: The top stories this hour. Makerfield MP Josh Simons has formally resigned, paving the way for Andy Burnham's potential return to Westminster. Mr. Simons announced last week he wanted to quit as an MP so the Greater Manchester Mayor could run for Labour in a seat. We're due to hear Mr. Burnham give a speech shortly for the first time since he did say he wanted to run. Deputy Chair of the Conservatives, Matt Vickers, says all this means the Labour Party's not focusing on what actually matters.
24: His priorities are not what my mum and dad are thinking about. His priorities is keeping hold of the number 10, the keys to number 10. His cabinet's priorities, how they're going to get the keys to number 10. This is a zombie government. It's actually really damaging and sad for the country.
23: Stricter background checks and stronger prison sentences are being rolled out to tackle illegal waste dumping. The reforms mean collectors will need to sign up to a new digital permit system from next year. Illegal dumping's been a huge problem for people in Bickershaw, where about 25,000 tonnes of waste has been left to fester. Mary Cray is the Minister in the Environment Department.
0: We're going to do those enhanced background checks to weed out the criminals. It's going to raise standards right across the sector. There's going to be a much wider range of offences under which people can have their permits suspended, revoked, or even face prosecution.
23: A cruise ship hit by a hantavirus outbreak has docked in Rotterdam. 25 crew members and two medical staff will now go into quarantine. United's Bruno Fernandes is celebrating achieving 20 assists for the season, equaling the record set by Thierry Henry and Kevin De Bruyne. It's left boss Michael Carrick wondering what really motivates his captain.
1: He's going through at times and you're thinking, what's gone through his head? You know, is he looking for a pass? Is he looking just to score? And it was a really nice moment for everybody, you know, and credit to him for that, because it's not easy, but he always puts himself behind the team, the team first.
23: And a ban on gnomes has been lifted at the Chelsea Flower Show. They've been decorated by stars, including Cate Blanchett and Sir Brian May, and will be auctioned off for charity.
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23: Showers easing off through the afternoon with some sunnier spells for Greater Manchester at times, highs of 16 Celsius. That's the latest. I'm Nathan Marsh.
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14: So BB Rexha has sampled one of the most, probably the most iconic dance tune of all time

Lewis Capaldi. He's got two big gigs coming up this summer as he plays Hyde Park BST in July. And Bruno Mars is on the way next. He's also going to be in London. Just the

six nights at Wembley Stadium. His romantic tour is happening also in July. It's his first major headline tour in nearly a decade. And I've just looked on his Instagram and there's a clip of him performing Locked Out of Heaven from this current tour. It looks so good. The laser show that he's got during the performance, it reminds me of like a Coldplay show, do you know what I'm saying? The lights, the lasers, the pyro. Absolutely no expense spared there for sure. Beg, steal or borrow a ticket to Bruno Mars this summer. That is the motive. Here's a Just Might on Hits Radio.

0: So just got this message from Zach saying, hi Marv, happy Monday. Roll on the final week of school. Could do with a week of rest. Hope all is well. Loving the show as always. Thank you so much, Zach. Yes, of course, the kids are off school next week with it being half term. Bank holiday this Monday. How would you like to go into the bank holiday weekend with £400,000 in your bank account?
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0: imagine rolling into the bank holiday weekend with £400,000 sat in your current account. Yes, please. There's more winners this month. On Friday, Peter won and he couldn't believe it. It was over the moon.
3: I can't believe it. I've been entering it for years. Like, and obviously listening to hear who the lucky person in who's won it and just sort of never expected to be me.
0: Yeah, look, and he was the lucky person on Friday. Over the moon for Peter, but of course we're doing it all again in just 2 days' time. This Wednesday, 400k up for grabs. 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That text will cost you £250 plus your standard network rate. You can also enter at makemeawinner.co.uk where you'll also find the rules for this network competition. Or you can call 03434 236 852. And those calls are charged at your standard rate as well. You need to be 18 or over to play. The lines will close at 5 p.m. on Wednesday, and that is when somebody will win the lot. I'm hoping that it's going to be you, okay? If your phone rings after 5, just pick it up. That is it. You will become the brand new owner of 400K. So for your chance to win on Wednesday, text the word WIN to 63103 now. Best of luck. Right, huge throwback from LMC versus U2. Take Me to the Clouds Above plays after Alex Warren next with Ordinary.
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So I've got some Taylor Swift coming up for you next, who, of course, is getting married this year. That guest list is going to be interesting, isn't it? I think it's safe to say that Harry Styles won't be invited to that because they used to date, didn't they? He's actually getting married himself this year to Zoe Kravitz as well. But the wedding that everyone's talking about today, Venezuela's Furies. I can't even say it properly. Venezuela Fury. There you go. She got married at the weekend and Paris explained that Tommy Fury was unable to join the wedding as he had to stay behind in Manchester for his boxing training camp. But Molly May was holding down the fort. And I've heard as well that Peter Andre did a performance at the wedding. And during Mysterious Girl, the police were called because a fight broke out. There's got to be a Netflix series in the wedding of Venezuela Fury alone, right? I'd definitely be watching that, that's for sure.

0: Sharon Azizam on Hits Radio. Had Josh message me saying, hi, Marv. Loving the tunes. I'm currently celebrating our domestic double. All right, Josh. Okay, congratulations. Man City won the FA Cup against Chelsea on Saturday. We had a bit of banter on Friday about it, and I said to Josh, check in with me on Monday, and he's done just that. You know what, Josh? Fair play to you, mate. Arsenal got a massive game tonight, though, haven't they? Anyway, we're not getting to that. We'll talk about that tomorrow. You're with Marvin Humes. It's Hits Radio. I've got some Katy Perry, California Girls, coming up after Benson Boone. Beautiful Things plays next. It's Hits Radio, Monday afternoon.
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4: Greetings, loved ones. Let's take a journey.

got some breaking news for you. This is huge, okay? Have you heard that Greggs is going international? This is massive. Huge sausage roll news. Greggs is opening its first store outside of the UK. It's set to land in Tenerife with a new branch opening in Tenerife South Airport. Just imagine, right? Going off on your summer holidays. You land in Tenerife, you get yourself a little steak bake to start your holiday. What a win! It's set to open within a few weeks. So yeah, that's your summer holiday sorted if you're heading to Tenerife. Love that. Right, this next lady is going to be doing a show tomorrow night in London. It's Sienna Spiro's Down This Hill. It's Hits Radio. Got me.

0: So Billie Eilish has been in the UK over the last couple of weeks. She actually spent a lot of time with our very own Fleur, Will and James on Hits Radio Breakfast. They actually literally had breakfast together. A vegan one, I might add. You can check out that whole chat if you download Rayo. It is very good, trust me. We love Billy. Right, after 3 o'clock, we've got some Harry Styles coming up for you. After Zara Larsson, Midnight Sun is on the way next.
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21: The top stories this hour. Andy Burnham says he wants to return to Westminster to change Labour as pressure continues to grow on the Prime Minister. The Greater Manchester Mayor's hoping to become Labour's candidate in the upcoming Makerfield by-election, a move which could put him back in Parliament and in the running for the party leadership. Speaking in Leeds, he says Britain has been on the wrong path for 40 years.
22: If politics can't fix something as simple as a pothole,
0: you've got a very big problem. Why should people have faith in the ability of politics to do anything? And how unfair is it on those councillors who work hard in their communities and then just get swept away because of the failure of national government?
21: Well, meanwhile, Labour's Josh Symons has officially resigned as Makerfield's MP. The driver of a double-decker bus which crashed into a bridge in Eccles, injuring 20 people, has been charged. 58-year-old Christopher Henry from Tameside is accused of 3 counts of causing serious injury by dangerous driving after the bus struck the canal aqueduct on Barton Road last July, ripping its roof off. Ministers are promising to get tough on fly tipping with what they're calling the biggest reforms in a generation. From next year, waste collectors will have to undergo stronger background checks, while those found guilty of dumping waste will face up to 5 years in prison. Mary Craze, the Minister in the Environment Department.
1: They cannot make money out of waste if they're being undercut by rogue criminals and organised crime groups who are just profiting from polluting our ground and our water.
21: And a so-called intelligent garden is set to open up in Mayfield Park. It won a gold at the Chelsea Flower Show and is being installed on a stretch through Mayfield to Piccadilly Station. Sam Jarrett from Landsec's been telling us why it's so clever.
22: Each of the trees have got little sensors in, and the sensors talk to the gardener, and they can actually have a conversation with the tree and understand how it's getting on. And it's absolutely vital, especially with increasingly uncertain climates.
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21: Showers easing off through the afternoon with some sunnier spells for Greater Manchester at times. Highs of 16 Celsius. That's the latest. I'm Nathan Marsh.
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I can't believe, right, that there's only 25 days to go until the World Cup kicks off. So listen, this is like your official warning to book your tables in your local pubs to watch the matches. The pubs have been given special permission in the UK to open until 2 a.m. result. And then obviously the tournament finishes and it goes back to 11 p.m. or whatever it is. But you know, listen, we'll make the most of it, all right? World Cup's coming, 25 days, not long to go.

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0: So on Friday, Peter won, and he really couldn't believe it. What a reaction.
3: You're winding me up. Oh my, what? Can't believe it. This is really true. My mind is blown here. I can't believe it. Like we're going mortgage free then. This is unbelievable. Thank you so much. I'm pretty boring, so I'll have to sit down and think through it all, how we make the best of it. But there'll definitely be a few treats in there.
4: I can't believe it. I've been entering it for years, and obviously listening to hear who the lucky person in who's won it and just sort of never expected to be me.
0: What a man. And look, he just said it himself. He's now going to be mortgage free. Imagine that. All the stress gone. £400,000 were given away this Wednesday. What would you do if 400k landed in your bank account Wednesday about 6 p.m. Whilst you think about that, of course, we need to make sure that you're in the draw, okay, for this to be your reality. 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The lines will close at 5 p.m. this Wednesday, 2 days' time. That's when somebody will win the lot. Look, if your phone rings after 5 o'clock on Wednesday, please pick it up, because chances are it could be us letting you know that we're about to hit send on £400,000 to your bank account. Do you fancy it? Text the word win to 63103 now. Good luck. And our favourite, Olivia Dean, is on the way next with So Easy to Fall in Love. You with Marvin Hughes. It's Hits Radio.
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0: me.
1: Your question for you, okay? 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At Kraftwerk Berlin, Berlin Atonal and Unsound, they're turning the legendary former power plant into a fully immersive weekend experience called the Infinite Now, combining non-stop music, ambient performances, video art and industrial scale installations for 30 uninterrupted hours. This sounds very Berlin, doesn't it? Don't know if that's for me. Unless they want me to DJ, of course. I'm available. Just when I-

0: So the Rihanna rumour mill continues to roll on. For the last 10 years, the question on everybody's lips is, when are we going to be getting a new album? Well, apparently, we're going to be getting it this year. It's rumoured to be called R9. It's her first album since Anti. Apparently, she's going to be teaming up on a tune with her husband, ASAP Rocky. And we're going to get a tour as well. Remember where you heard it first, right? Right, got some Teddy Swims coming up. Last few from me, plus Taylor Swift, The Fate of Ophelia, is on the way next.
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There's not many voices better than this guy's, right? Teddy Swims, The Door on Hits Radio, flying through your Monday afternoon. I've got a tune coming up next that no doubt is going to be one of the songs of the summer, and it's going to sound incredible, not just now, but this weekend with the heat wave that we've got Friday, Saturday and Sunday leading into the bank holiday. I can't wait. Get this turned up loud. It's Calvin Harris teaming up with Jazzy on these vocals. It's Satisfy. What a tune.

0: absolutely loved the show this afternoon. Thank you, as always, for being with me. I'll be back tomorrow doing it all again from 1 p.m. And Gemma and Mike are on the way next. I've got some big throwbacks coming up from Notorious B.I.G. and David Guetta. Have a great evening.
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16: Top stories this hour. The Greater Manchester Mayor says Britain has been on the wrong path for 40 years. Andy Burnham says there needs to be a serious rewiring of the country and maximum devolution to make the basics more affordable. He's been explaining why he wants to return to Westminster now by trying to contest the Makerfield by-election.
17: A vote for me will be a vote to change Labour, to make life more affordable again. This is the choice in this by-election. I know why I'm standing. I know what I'm offering. I know what my party has offered in the past has simply not been good enough.
16: Keir Starmer says he'll back the Labour candidate 100%. No leadership challenge has yet been triggered, with the Prime Minister saying he's getting on with his job. A man's been charged 10 months after a double-decker bus crashed into a bridge in Eccles and left several people in hospital. 58-year-old Christopher Henry from Tameside is accused of 3 counts of causing serious injury by dangerous driving after the vehicle hit the canal bridge on Barton Road last July. A passenger was thrown from the top deck when the roof was torn off. Medics are rushing to deal with Ebola in the Democratic Republic of Congo. The World Health Organization's declared the outbreak an emergency of international concern. They're flying a cargo plane with supplies to affected areas. A number of Americans have reportedly been exposed. A so-called intelligent garden is set to open next to Mayfield Park near Piccadilly. The design won gold at the Chelsea Flower Show and features trees with sensors in them so they can talk to park keepers. Sam Jarrett's from the team.
18: I think over the last few years, definitely during the pandemic, we've all got a much deeper connection with green spaces and parks. I think we understand that they help our mental health and well-being.
16: And Tyson Fury says it was emotional seeing his teenage daughter in a wedding dress. 16-year-old reality star Venezuela tied the knots with her 19-year-old boyfriend Noah at the weekend. She was walked down the aisle by her dad.
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16: Some sunny spells this evening, but more heavy rain moving in overnight across Greater Manchester. Highs tomorrow of 18 Celsius. That's the latest. I'm Nathan Marsh.
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0: Gracie Abrams, That's So True on Hits Radio. Gemma is back, and it coincides with some major Strictly news. Yes?
1: Strictly news?
0: Yes. Gorka is back.
1: Oh.
0: Back in your home, back in your life.
1: Back in... only briefly.
0: Back in the... Were you going to say the spare bedroom? No. Gemma, it's not. Is it that bad? Oh.
1: Back where he belongs. We'll just say that. But yeah. Only for two nights. He's still off on the road again.
0: He's been touring around doing the Strictly tour, isn't he?
1: Yes.
0: The professionals. For how long?
1: 6 weeks, if I've not seen him for.
0: You've not seen him for 6 weeks?
1: No.
0: When he burst through that door,
1: yeah.
0: Was it romantic? Was it passion?
1: When he burst through the door last night, I went, shh, you're going to set Benji off barking. Kids are in bed.
0: And have you done anything special today, the two of you, the first time in 6 weeks?
1: Well, he took Mia to school. I took Teal to nursery. And then he drove into Manchester Centre to meet King Julian the dancer, to have a coffee before his haircut. He came home about 20 to 2. I left for work at 2.
0: So hang on, this is his first morning back with you.
1: First morning back.
0: And he spent it with a guy he's just been touring around with.
1: Should I be worried?
0: Yeah, I think the love story's flatlined.
1: No, but it's been lovely. It was so nice this morning just having him potter about. And the fact we could split the school room was nice.
0: Of course it is. And I bet the kids are over there.
1: Yeah, they were so excited.
0: Oh,
1: what's
0: sorry.
1: Happened?
0: I've just
1: Where did
0: my
1: that
0: phone.
1: Fall from?
0: I've just fell out of my...
1: your pocket.
0: Out of my pocket.
1: All right.
0: Yeah.
1: How was your weekend? What have you been... I've not seen you for 4 days.
0: I've not seen you. Listen, it's not been...

0: same here, Gemma. I'll love it with you. It's been, you know, during the records, Matt, our producer, obviously, we, the two of us just sit here in silence eating dry
1: toast. Not been doing abs or anything.
0: There's been no laughter. It's been the longest 4 days since January.
1: No biscuits or anything?
0: No, we've had plenty of biscuits.
1: Oh, that's good.

0: 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Before that, Alex Warren and Fever Dreams.
1: I stayed up for something recently till 2 in the morning, and it only lasted 17 seconds.
0: Are we still talking about Gorka?
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1: Mega May. Last Friday, Kate Thornton made the call and she casually gave Peter 350 grand. And judging by this reaction, I don't think he was expecting it.
3: Oh my, what?
0: was he choking on a prawn when she called him? Someone needs to give that man the Heimlich.
1: It's a lot of cash, and we go again on Wednesday because it is Mega May.
0: Yeah, we've got a mind-blowing £400,000 to be won on Hits Radio between 5 and 6 this Wednesday. 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
0: Right, don't budge. On the way, we've got a throwback from Blue. We have songs from Bella Kay and Sam Fender, and your latest traffic news where you are.
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14: An obstruction has partially blocked the M6 Thelwall Viaduct heading north between Junction 20 for the Lym Interchange and Junction 21 for Woolston. Meanwhile, on the M62, there's a breakdown heading east from Junction 11 for Birchwood to Junction 12 for the Eccles Interchange, with one lane closed and congestion building. Also, you may want to allow a bit of extra time on the A57 Hyde Road at Mottram, where to get through there is currently 15 minutes, whilst over in Manchester, the usual delays continue on the A57M Mancunian Way. There's more on our website.
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1: So, earlier on, you said you stayed up all night on Saturday for something that only lasted 17 seconds.
0: And it's not what you thought it was.
1: Well, I wouldn't be surprised.
0: I know, look at me.
1: Look at you. Look, 17 seconds. I know, there's so many jokes I could have.
0: You'd have been 12.
1: Yes. No, Gemma! Gemma! No.
0: No.
1: So what was it? No.
0: Ronda Rousey.
1: Ronda Rousey, the MMA.
0: Gina Carano. Yeah, it was right. A massive big comeback.
1: You're really into this MMA, aren't you?
0: I love it. I think it's brilliant. And it was a massive fight between two epic female athletes who paved the way for females in the MMA world.
1: Yeah.
0: Do you know what I mean? Gina was the first one. Ronda was to follow. They both came out of retirement to fight each other. Loads of respect between them. It wasn't like, oh, she's this and she's that.
1: Yeah.
0: 44, 39, kids, marriages, all moved on.
1: I saw the, what do you call it? The weigh-in thing.
0: Yeah.
1: And the two of them standing nose to nose and they both looked just gorgeous.
0: Yeah, you actually liked Gina, didn't you?
1: I did.
0: You said, oh, that one's very pretty.
1: I DM'd her.
0: Did you? Imagine.
1: No,
0: I did.
1: So hang on. And this fight has
0: The fight lasted 17 seconds.
1: But it's
0: Ronda
1: been building up for months.
0: Months.
1: Yeah.
0: And I was so excited. I couldn't wait. I even said to Mia, I'm going to record it and we can watch it tomorrow. She watched the training camp of them and Mia loved it because she does judo as well. She loves it.
1: She does jiu-jitsu, doesn't she?
0: Yeah. But it was just 17 seconds and I just thought, it wasn't worth the wait.
1: It wasn't worth. Her Apple Watch wouldn't have even registered that as exercise.
0: I know.
1: And how, she would have made millions as well, wouldn't she?
0: Yeah, fortune between
1: them. It was on
0: them.
1: Netflix as well. They would have made millions.
0: Yeah. But it got me thinking, how many times in life do you get pent up about something or get so, so excited about something
1: and it's all
0: and
1: over
0: it
1: in
0: happens,
1: a flash.
0: And you just go,
1: oh. Oh, I've got a story.
0: Oh, go on.
1: Something happened to me yesterday afternoon whilst in Liverpool. I'll tell you in a few minutes. I need to gather my thoughts. But yeah, let's do that as a thing. 0333 20 2800. When wasn't it worth the wait?
0: What happened?
1: What happened? You were waiting for something, all the anticipation, and at the end of it, it's like a damp squib. 0333 20 2800. What's happened in your life that seriously was not worth the wait? We'd love to hear from you. Right, Bella Kay now on Hits Radio.

0: with people watching on Hits Radio. It's Gemma Atkinson and Mike Toolin until 7 o'clock. Hope you had a good weekend. Today, we're talking about the things you waited for, but it really wasn't worth it. I don't know if anyone else joined me over the weekend in waiting for the Gina Carano-Ronda Rousey fight. That lasted 17 seconds. We're asking an old 333-2020-800. What did you wait for? That wasn't worth it. Rebecca's been on and she says, I waited over an hour for my meal out at the weekend. It was cold on arrival and tasted awful. But in true Brit style, when asked by the waiter, was everything okay? I said yes.
1: Of course you did. I, yesterday, took my cousin to see Everton.
0: Right.
1: They were playing against Sunderland at their new stadium, the Hill Dickinson Stadium in Liverpool. And my cousin had come all the way from Gibraltar. He's a really big Everton fan. I'd managed to time it badly, so we were late arriving in Liverpool for the game.
0: Of course you were. That's a surprise.
1: Yeah. So we parked in this car park I thought was near their stadium. And it wasn't. It was like a 25-minute walk.
0: Oh.
1: So I was like, oh, no. I said, I'll tell you what, we'll get an Uber to save time. And then it said, it says, connecting with your driver. You know, it takes ages. Mm. And then anyway, it says, connecting with the driver, whatever his name, Max will be with you in 14 minutes.
0: Right.
1: Do you know what I mean? And anyway, so we waited 14 minutes for the Uber to turn up. And then he turned up and we said, we're going to the Everton ground, please, mate. He said, certainly, lads, get in. So we jump in and he drives us 150 metres and then all the roads cordoned off.
0: Of course it is. It's a football match.
1: Well, exactly. He said, I can't take you any further than this. I said, but you've just charged me £7. And the worst bit was we had to then get out of the Uber.
0: And walk anyway.
1: And walk. But by that point, the people who we were walking with in the crowd had all sort of caught up with us. So everyone saw us get in the Uber, go 100 metres and stop at the barriers.
0: And you'd added an extra 14 minutes to a 25-minute walk.
1: No! And wasted all the money. So that seriously was not worth the wait. Right, let's do more of these, please. What wasn't worth the wait? 0333-20-20-800. We're getting some great stories in. Right, on the way, tunes from Ray, Becky Hill and Tame Impala, all in the next 15, and your traffic as well.
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14: The M6 Thelwall Viaduct is partially blocked heading north between Junction 20 and Junction 21 because of an obstruction. Meanwhile, you may want to allow a bit of extra time because there's stop-start queues on the M60 over Barton Bridge going clockwise before the Junction 12 Eccles interchange turn-off, with a to-get-through there of 20 minutes. Also, there's delays on the M61 going south at Junction 1 with a current to-get-through there of 10 minutes. Look out for temporary lights on Castle Hill in Prestbury and Manchester Road in Higher Folds. That's the latest. You can find more on our website.
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0: Becky Hill, remember, on Hits Radio with Gemma Atkinson and Mike Toolan. It's nice to see you again.
1: Oh, thanks, Tools.
0: Oh, no, I say that with a certain sort of surprise.
1: Certain annoyance.
0: No.
1: I'd still rather be off.
0: Oh. Gemma stayed up till 2 o'clock in the morning.
1: I'm kidding.
0: Gemma stayed
1: up. It is nice to be back.
0: Yeah, no,
1: genuinely.
0: It's nice to see. Gemma stayed up till 2 o'clock in the morning to watch the MMA fight with Ronda Rousey. And she stayed up all that time, sort of stayed awake with all the, you know, the caffeine and everything. And then the entire fight lasted 17 seconds. So today we're asking you, what took forever to happen only to be massively underwhelming? When did you spend ages waiting for something and it turned out to be... wasn't worth the hype.
1: Harry's been on 0333 20 20 800. He said, I was waiting patiently at Terminal 2 for my wife to come home from her work trip. Meanwhile, she was at Terminal 3.
0: Good lad, Harry. Jane, it wasn't worth the wait. What happened?
2: Thursday night, driving my car home and it lost power, went into limp mode, 20 miles an hour, last mile home, got it onto the driveway, rang the RAC. 17 hours later, the RAT man turned up, took one look at the car, said, my little machine doesn't recognise that type of car, and drove off and left me with a limp car on the driveway.
0: Oh, no. What does he mean it doesn't recognise it?
2: Well, it's a newer motor, so it didn't. It said he doesn't recognise this car, it can't talk to it, and then just left us with a limp car on the driveway.
0: Oh, that's all a
1: after
0: bit.
1: After 17 hours.
0: Computer says no.
2: The computer says no, and then I drove the car at 20 miles an hour, 10 minutes away to the garage, and it's still there.
0: Oh, it's still there now?
2: Yeah, well, it took me 10 minutes to get to the garage after working through for 17 hours, but there you go.
0: Nothing worse than a limpy car, is it?
1: Oh, no. Thank you for that, Jane. We've also got Andy on hold. Andy, what wasn't worth the wait?
3: A few years ago, you may recall this, Lewis Capaldi brought out a range of pizzas.
1: He did, didn't he?
0: I don't remember that.
3: Great finger. Absolutely great finger. Fine, great. It's a pizza, you know. Yeah. Don't give up your day job.
0: Wow. And were you waiting in anticipation for these Lewis Capaldi
3: pizzas?
0: I was.
3: I really, really was, just to see what it was all about. And yeah. It was a pizza.
0: It was just a pizza, was it?
3: What? It was just a pizza. There was nothing really, really... Well, the artwork with a picture of him on the back of it, and that was it. And
1: Lewis Capaldi's, yeah. Lewis Capaldi's pizza. It was... I mean, yeah. It's him in a chef hat with glasses licking his lips, but it is just a pizza.
3: Exactly. And I think it's gone. I think it's consigned to the great dustbin in the sky. You never see them anymore.
0: Yeah. Mm. A classic case of stick to what you know.
3: Exactly.
0: Thank you, Andy. This is Tame Impala on Hits Radio and Jenny and Dracula. You can keep those texts coming on 0333 20 20 800. What was a damp squib? You waited for it for ages and it wasn't worth the wait. Let's be having another text.

0: You wouldn't mind the opportunity to dance on your own, would you, Gemma?
1: Oh, no.
0: No, it would allow yourself the time and space to do the forbidden dance, wouldn't it? That is, of course, Callum Scott. On Hits Radio, after five, The Story of My Life returns. Do you know, when you were gone, Jem, you may not have been here, but we did have some great stories on.
1: Oh, what were they?
0: Well, on Wednesday, there was a lady called Lynn who called us, and she thought she was dying. She was in the hospital. She thought that was it. Good night, Vienna, until she got a phone call.
2: I said, anyway, I've just had a phone call off my son to see if I've had some chocolate brownies. Well, they couldn't speak to me. They were just... like you, and this male nurse came out from the back. I said, I don't think I've had a stroke. I said, I think I might have been stoned.
0: Yeah, she ate a son's mate's chocolate brownies,
1: oh,
0: but they had
1: special
0: ingredients. On Thursday, Sarah stupidly handed her phone over to a lovely old lady.
3: Started scrolling through the photos to see the pictures of my babies, and... scrolled a bit too much through my camera roll. Instant doom set in because on said camera roll were some photos that were only for my husband.
0: Oh, Sarah, no.
4: Oh, Sarah,
1: oh,
4: yes.
1: Oh, my goodness.
4: Special photos.
1: That's why you especially never give your phone
0: never,
1: to anyone.
0: Never hand it over. And on Friday, we had Lisa from Liverpool who actually got run over twice by the same car.
5: He clearly hadn't noticed because he straightened up and went over it again, right back over the same lot. You could see a tyre tracks on my leg where he's like the difference from the different manoeuvres. And to top it off, there was like five people in the car, so it was heavy.
0: Yeah.
5: And I was on the front passenger side and they still hadn't noticed I was there because his girlfriend nearly knocked me out when she tried to open the passenger door to push it shut.
0: This sounds like something out of a cartoon.
1: Was she all right?
0: She was eventually. It took her 6 months or so, but she laughed her way through it.
1: Oh, my
0: goodness. You
1: know
0: what Liverpudlians are like. There's humour in everything.
1: Well, if you would like to come on Story of Your Life after five, give us a call now, 0333 20 20 800. If you've got any stories like that, the good, the bad, the ugly, 0333 20 20 800. And tunes incoming from Olivia Dean, we've got Castle on the Hill from Ed Sheeran, and a throwback from Sabrina Carpenter.
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23: The top stories this hour. Andy Burnham says he wants to return to Westminster to change Labour. The Greater Manchester Mayor's been giving his first speech since he announced he wanted to run to become Makerfield's MP. Our senior reporter Stan Tomkinson has more.
24: At an investment summit of Northern Mayors this afternoon, Burnham's been setting out what he calls a new path for politics.
25: Do you want Makerfield and the North to stay on the same path it's been for the last 40 years? Or do you want a new path which brings the country back together and makes it work for everyone? I know why I'm standing. I know what I'm offering. I know what my party has offered in the past has simply not been good enough.
24: He's made calls to re-industrialise the country and says he wants maximum devolution, putting much more power and money in the hands of local authorities.
25: If politics can't fix something as simple as a pothole, you've got a very big problem. Why should people have faith in the ability of politics to do anything?
24: He's also ruled out any move to rejoin the EU. Labour's ruling body could approve Burnham's candidacy as soon as Thursday.
23: Some other news now. Four members of staff are being treated for electric shock after a suspected lightning strike at the Royal Bolton Hospital. Fire crews were sent to the Farnworth site around midday. One person was also rescued from a lift after the power was knocked out. The driver of a double-decker bus which crashed into a bridge in Eccles, injuring 20 people and causing one person to be thrown from the top deck, has been charged. 57-year-old Christopher Henry from Droylsden is accused of 3 counts of causing serious injury by dangerous driving after the bus's roof was ripped off on Barton Road last July. 1 in 7 train services are being axed on Avanti West Coast's busiest routes over the summer holidays. The operator says it follows a government request to reduce spending. And Shakira has been acquitted of tax fraud following an 8-year dispute. Spain's National High Court ordered the tax authority to reimburse £48 million.
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23: Some sunny spells this evening, but more heavy rain moving in overnight across Greater Manchester. Highs tomorrow of 18 Celsius. That's the latest. I'm Nathan Marr.
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1: It's Gemma Atkinson and Mike Toulon. We've got a throwback from Fat Joe and Ashanti on the way after this from Olivia Dean.

0: Castle on the Hill, and before that, a throwback from Fat Joe and Ashanti. It's Gemma Atkinson and Mike Toulin, and right now, the story of my life. We do this every day at 5:10. We get you on to tell us the story of your life.
1: Thank you, as ever, for all your WhatsApps. Please do keep them coming if you want to tell your story tomorrow. Like Gemma said, it can be funny, it can be harrowing, it can be sad. Michelle today has got a story, I think, about the worst wedding anniversary ever. Michelle, what's the story of your life?
0: Hello.
1: Hello, Michelle.
2: So, my first wedding anniversary, we decided to go back up to Scotland where we got married. So, we were going on a camping trip with some friends, packed the car up, and part of the way there, we realised we'd forgotten all our coats, pots, pans, everything. So, further up the road, my daughter's ex-boyfriend had a massive nosebleed in the back of the car. When we eventually arrived at the campsite, we drove over a speed ramp, and we managed to take the bumper off the front of the car.
0: Oh, gosh.
2: So, when we parked up, we were getting some stuff out of the boot, and I accidentally left the keys in the boot, so, and my husband shut the boot. So we were locked out of the car. So I decided then that we'd try and break into the car. So him and his friends were trying to break into the car, and all they managed to do was bend one of the driver's doors. So,
1: you managed to bend one of the driver's doors?
2: Yeah, without getting into the car. So in the end, they just ended up smashing one of the passenger windows with a rock.
0: Oh, gosh.
2: So at that point, we decided, you know, just cut our losses and we should go home.
1: Yeah.
2: Because this hadn't been such a good day. So we decided to sit it out and enjoy the rest of the night. So later on in the night, we're all having a few drinks, and one of the friends I was talking to accidentally fell on top of us. Lost his back. My head hit off the concrete and I was knocked out cold.
1: What?
2: But we were out in the middle of nowhere, so a couple of the friends had to run along the road to get a signal to phone for an ambulance. And then I spent the rest of the night in A&E.
1: Michelle, I'm terrified of whether... Is this the end of the story now, or is there more disaster?
0: More?
1: I know, it just keeps...
0: It's snowballing, isn't it?
2: It is. I got out of hospital and we decided we'd drive back home, so... Yeah, that was the end of the camping trip, and I've never been camping since.
1: Oh, I was going to say, there's that phrase, isn't there? Camping never again. I mean, I would have that tattooed.
0: So you forgot your pots and pans, then someone had a nosebleed, then you lost your bumper, then you got locked out, and then you got knocked out all in one evening.
2: Yeah, yeah, yeah.
0: It's like a movie.
2: And then we had to drive home with bits of the car all taped together.
0: It's like Weekend at Bernie's.
1: It really is. It's like some movie with Chevy Chase, isn't it?
0: Are you still married now, though, despite the horrendous anniversary?
1: God.
2: 10 years next month.
0: Oh, that's good. That's good.
2: But we don't celebrate it anymore.
1: No, I wouldn't.
0: I'd just celebrate being alive.
1: Yeah. Thanks, Michelle. Great story, that, wasn't it?
0: It was, indeed. Any more, keep us coming. 0333 20 2800 if you want to feature on the story of your life. We do it every day at 5:10. 0333 20 2800.
1: Right, this is Madonna and Sabrina Carpenter. Get a load of this. Ask yourself.

0: tonight or 55.
1: That's Alex Warren with Carry You Home. He's just wrapped up his UK tour in Dublin. He did it about 2 weeks ago. He's now back home in America. It's the Finding Family on the Road tour.
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21: The M6 Thelwall Viaduct is partially blocked northbound between Junction 20 for Lymington
0: change and Junction 21 because of an obstruction. Meanwhile, you may want to allow extra time on the A57M Mancunian Way heading outbound from Ancoats to Salford, with usual delays taking 15 minutes. Also, there's stop-start queues on the M60 over Barton Bridge going clockwise before Junction 12 for Eccles Interchange with a 20-minute journey time, whilst over in Denton there's queues on the M67 westbound at the island taking 10 minutes. More on our website.
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0: Love that track. Brandy and Monica, The Boy's Mine on Hits Radio. It's Gemma Atkinson and Mike Toolan.
1: Yeah, we were speaking about a terrible anniversary on Story of My Life earlier.
0: Yeah.
1: Spotify have also had one. They've changed their logo, their icon, for their 20th anniversary. 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
0: I have, and I thought mine was taking ages to download.
1: It's like
0: a glitter ball, isn't it?
1: It's like a glitter ball now. It looks like your phone's trying to install Spotify. I wanted to listen to some music and I thought, oh, for some reason it's doing an upgrade. But that's the actual icon now. Why is it all getting so difficult, Gemma?
0: No one likes change.
1: We fear change.
0: We do.
1: The symbols.
0: We run from it.
1: The symbols are all so vague on these apps. It's like, oh, there's a triangle, there's a paper aeroplane. Nothing says what it does. Your little squiggle. You press one button by mistake and your entire holiday album gets sent to a printer in Denmark.
0: It annoys me with your phone when there's apps on there already that you don't use or need, but because they were on the phone when you got it, you're scared to delete.
1: Oh, yes. Like, there's one called Numbers.
0: Yeah.
1: What is that?
0: I don't know. There's lots of them. I have so many, and I just think, do I really need all of this, or is it just taking up space?
1: I know.
0: But I daren't delete it.
1: Every app now, have you noticed this as well, now has stories. Do you know, even LinkedIn has stories, or LinkedIn, as I keep calling it. Everything's got stories, and reels. What do you? You're an Instagram expert.
0: Only Instagram. I don't have anything else.
1: What's a reel?
0: Are they going to do anything with the logo? Are they going to take it back? Or
1: I
0: just
1: think they are.
0: It?
1: Yeah, are because they? So many people have complained and said, "I thought my Wi-Fi had failed." They've said, "All right, we give up. We'll go back to what it was."

0: Hits Radio. It's Gemma and Mike. Hope Hello. You had a lovely, lovely weekend. It is Monday, so it's only time for the Monday Mashup. Monday Mashup. So if you've not heard this before, where have you been?
1: Crazy.
0: All you need to do is ring us up and tell us which hit and which throwback have been expertly merged together with this Monday Mashup. Now, we need both artists and the song titles, and your prize is a money can't buy signed personalised photograph of myself and Tools, which you're thinking, oh, that sounds awful, but don't worry.
1: No.
0: It's in a pose of your choice.
1: Oh, yes. What was the one we did last week? It was weird, wasn't it?
0: We've done the Titanic, we've done the wheelbarrow.
1: We've done the one where I've dressed up as an infant and you're nursing me.
0: We did the... Someone wanted us jumping in the air, didn't they? Jumping jacks.
1: Oh, yeah, the jumping jack one. So whatever pose you'd like Gemma and I to do, you decide, but only if you can suss out the Monday mashup. Have a listen. I think this is the hardest one we've ever done. Turn your radio up a bit. What two tracks are these?

0: it's on the tip of my brain.
1: It is.
0: You know, you can almost smell it. Right, 0333 20 20 800, please. What two songs have been mashed up there on our Monday mashup? 0333 20 20 800, and you can win that money count my prize. Right, on the way, BB Rex has got with Faithless, and we do have a bit of Flo Rida Saturdays.
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5: The M56 eastbound has partial blockage between Junction 10 Stretton and Junction 9 Lym Interchange due to an obstruction, whilst over in Cheshire, the M6 Thelwall Viaduct northbound is also partially blocked between Junction 20 Lym and Junction 21 Woolston. Meanwhile, you may want to allow a bit of extra time because there's stop-start queues on the M60 clockwise before the junction, 12 Eccles Interchange, taking 20 minutes. Also expect delays on rail services between Bolton and Salford Crescent, with cancellations affecting TransPennine Express and Northern due to a faulty train.
9: Travel
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0: Radio playing Benson Boone. It's Gemma and Mike heading towards a really, really hot bank holiday weekend. The weather is going to be absolutely scorching. We've got 5 days in a row of 25 degrees.
1: Monday mashup, we've got a hit and a throwback expertly merged. Your job is to tell us what them tracks are, and you win the Money Can't Buy prize from us here at Hits Radio. Today for the Monday mashup, we have Archie. Hello, Archie. How was your weekend?
2: Oh, yeah, it was quite chill, actually. It was nice to have a chilled one. Oh. What about yourself?
1: Thank you for asking,
0: Archie.
1: He was asking me, Michael.
0: Oh, sorry. I was going to tell my funny stories.
1: you tell him how yours was.
0: Oh, well, Archie, thanks for asking. It was lovely, actually. I went out with my new girlfriend and her friends.
1: She's not new anymore. It's almost a year.
0: That's new by my standards, Gemma. Archie, what do you do for a job?
2: I'm an apprentice mechanic.
0: Oh, good lad. Good lad. How's business?
2: Yeah, it's really good at the moment, actually.
0: Yeah.
1: Nice.
0: That's
2: very
0: good.
2: Very busy.
0: I can imagine. Well, mechanics always are, aren't they?
2: Yeah, there's always something that needs solving.
0: There's always something, because no one understands even any of the words that you say. Hey, you've got problems there with your chrome separates and your gear differentials. That'll be $4,000. I'll be like, oh, right, that's fine. Here's all
1: I'll pay it,
0: because I don't understand.
1: Yeah. Right, actually, you know the rules. We've got a Monday mashup, so we've got two tracks, a hit and a throwback, that have been expertly merged together, and we need both the artist and the song titles. Yep. This is your Monday mashup.

0: Go on, Archie.
1: Oh, I think it is Someone You Loved by Lewis Capaldi and Messy by Lola Young.
2: Congratulations!
3: Yay! Well done, Archie. The Monday mashup.
0: You have won the work. Well, expertly deciphered there. And what pose would you like Gemma and I to do for your personalised signed photograph?
1: I would like Gemma to be doing a cartwheel.
0: Yeah.
1: And then I'd like you to be like with little peace signs next to her.
0: Little peace signs?
3: Peace.
0: Oh, peace. Oh, it's a little pea. I thought, no, what even is that, you
3: Poddington
0: deviant?
3: Poddington peas. Two letters of Poddington peas.
0: I want you to do some peace signs. Right, so a cartwheel for Gemma and me doing the peace sign.
1: Yeah.
0: Any outfit in particular, or are you happy with what we're wearing?
1: I'm happy with what you're wearing.
3: Thank God for that.
0: Very amenable. Archie, stay on the line. Thank you, sir.
1: Thank you.

0: used to do pizzas, this fella, didn't he?
1: He did indeed.
0: They weren't all that, apparently. Lewis Capaldi and Stay Love on Hits Radio. So well done to Archie. A personalised signed photograph is on the way to you. Another Monday mashup at the same time tomorrow. Right, coming up, we've got the parish notice board at 6:10. More breaking Strictly news.
1: And we've got Umbrella from Rihanna. Good throwback there for you. Alex Warren, Ed Sheeran and Taylor Swift.
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17: The top stories this hour. Andy Burnham says he wants to return to Westminster to change Labour as pressure continues to grow on the Prime Minister.
18: Let's fix our own country. Let's get it working again. I sense a real yearning out there. But people feel, why aren't we where we should be?
17: The Greater Manchester Mayor's hoping to become Labour's candidate in the upcoming Makerfield by-election, a move which could put him back in Parliament and in the running for the party leadership. Speaking for the first time since announcing his intention, he says Britain has been on the wrong path for decades.
18: 40 years of trickle-down economics, that did not, in the end, trickle down very much at all to Platbridge or Hindley. In fact, that system has siphoned wealth out of those places and into the hands of people for whom life was already very good.
17: Sir Keir Starmer, meanwhile, is refusing to set out a timetable for his departure. Fire crews were called to the Royal Bolton Hospital earlier after a suspected lightning strike injured four staff members. They've been checked over in A&E for a suspected electric shock, while one person was also rescued from a lift by engineers. A man's been charged 10 months after a double-decker bus crashed into a bridge in Eccles, ripping off its roof and throwing a passenger from the top deck. 57-year-old Christopher Henry from Tameside is accused of three counts of causing serious injury by dangerous driving after the vehicle hit the canal bridge on Barton Road last July. Avanti West Coast is cutting one in seven services over the summer holidays. It says the government's asked them to save money. And a so-called intelligent gardens opening up in Mayfield Park. The gold medal-winning Chelsea Flower Show Garden will stretch through Mayfield towards Piccadilly Station. Sam Jarrett's running the project.
3: 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They've got an app, and they can actually have a conversation with the tree and understand how it's getting on. And it's absolutely vital, especially with increasingly uncertain climates.
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17: Some sunny spells this evening, but more heavy rain moving in overnight across Greater Manchester. Highs tomorrow of 18 Celsius. That's the latest. I'm Nathan Marsh.
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0: That's it. 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
0: Parish Notice Board, 10 past 6 tonight. Great news if you're a fan of Clarkson's Farm and tunes incoming from Ed Sheeran, Calvin Harris, and this is the big hit from Alex Warren.

0: Ed Sheeran and Sapphire on Hits Radio. Before that, Rihanna's Umbrella and Alex Warren Ordinary. Yeah, that's not easy to say. It's 13 minutes past 6. Gemma Atkins and Mike Toulon on Hits Radio. Let's do the Paris Notice Board.
1: Well, according to reports, Emma Willis is going to be joined by Josh Widdicombe and Joe Hannis for the new series of Strictly. Nothing official yet from the Beeb or from Strictly, but that's what the reports are saying. So it's going to be a trio. Apparently.
0: Joe Hannis is going to... Yeah, he's doing like a kind of the roving reporter role, isn't he?
1: I don't know. I mean, that's what's been reported.
0: Yeah.
1: But surely they'll have to make an announcement soon, like an official announcement. Because until that comes, it's just word of mouth. But the top ones have said it's Emma, Josh and Joe Hannis.
0: I like Josh Widdicombe. He's funny, isn't he?
1: He is funny.
0: Did you listen to his podcast?
1: I did his podcast.
0: Oh, you've
1: I
0: been
1: was a guest on it.
0: Oh, I missed that week.
1: And I lied and said I'd listen to it when I agreed to go on it.
0: Yes.
1: And then when I went on it, it dawned on me I'd never listened to it.
0: No.
1: But it was brilliant. It was so fab.
0: He'll be good with Emma Willis, won't he? A celebrity wedding took place over the weekend. You probably saw this. Tyson Fury's daughter, Venezuela, who's 16, got married over the weekend, and she wore a 50-foot-long gown. So, you know, the train of a wedding dress.
1: I bet that was so heavy. Imagine going to the bathroom in that.
0: Well, I think you'd have to... Yeah. And she was also wearing underneath it white Crocs, just in case she had to take the bins out.
1: Oh, okay.
0: She also has announced that she's leaving the multi-million pound Fury family home to go live in a caravan. You see, that's quite a lifestyle adjustment, isn't it?
1: Very
0: One minute
1: much
0: you're
1: so.
0: There in the West Wing, the next you're arguing over whose turn it is to empty out the chemical toilet.
1: That's true. That's true love for you, though,
0: that
1: Joel.
0: Is love. Do you know that the Fury family, there's something great about them, though, isn't there?
1: I don't know how Paris copes. I think she's marvellous.
0: She's got a lot of patience.
1: She has. Yeah. She does so well with them all. And Clarkson's Farm Series 5 has been announced. You're looking forward to this, aren't you?
0: I am, yeah.
1: But Jeremy Clarkson says, don't expect much farming. He says, diddly squat has stopped real farming and he's now concentrating on breeding rabbits.
0: Is he?
1: Mm.
0: He's always full of surprises, that fella, isn't he? This is Taylor Swift on his.

0: 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It's Gemma Atkinson and Mike Toolan. We're here until 7.
1: We were chatting a few minutes ago about the new Spotify logo update, and it looks like your phone's still trying to install Spotify, doesn't
0: yes.
1: it? But the Wi-Fi ran out. I open up my phone and I think, oh, brilliant, another few seconds and I can hear music. But no, that's the end of it. That's the new icon. And we're talking about deleting apps. Harriet has got us. Harriet's had a nightmare with apps. Harriet, what's happened?
2: It's so embarrassing. I don't know how I managed it, but now I will never delete any app that's already on my iPhone because I accidentally deleted the keyboard. I really couldn't take
0: it. I didn't even know you could do that. I didn't even know it was a thing.
1: You could delete the keyboard.
2: So I don't know. I don't know how I did it, but you know when you just like, I don't know what that app is, and you just go deleting things. And I don't know if it was because when I first had an iPhone and I was a bit younger, and you can download like different types of keyboards, so it's like not just the boring one. And then I must have accidentally deleted everything. And luckily I had Siri turned on and I managed to download it back.
1: How long were you without keyboard?
2: It was about a couple of days because I usually have Siri turned off. So I'm so lucky that I had it turned on.
0: I don't have my Siri turned on. Maybe I need to. Will I have a Siri? What's it called?
1: Oh, God.
0: Siri.
1: You're even worse than her.
2: You should say, I know.
1: This is like talking to my parents.
0: On the way, we've got Zara Larsson and a throwback from Destiny's Child.
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13: An accident has temporarily closed the M56 eastbound between Junction 10 for Stretton and Junction 9 for the Lym interchange. Meanwhile, you may want to allow a bit of extra time because there's delays on the M60 over Barton Bridge heading clockwise before Junction 12 for the Eccles interchange, taking 10 minutes to get through. Also, it's slow on the A57 Hyde Road at Mottram with a 10-minute to get through there. Look out for temporary lights on Bickershaw Lane and delays of up to 15 minutes on rail services between Bolton and Salford Crescent. That's the latest. You can find more on our website.
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0: and his child on Hits Radio with Survive, and before that, Zara Larsson. We're on till 7 every night, and in the morning, 6 till 10, you have the Hits Radio Breakfast Show waking you up. It's Fleur, Will and James, and this morning they were talking about random wedding songs.
1: Oh, yes. This is after we were just talking about it. Venezuela Fury, who got married, of course, over the weekend, and she walked down the aisle to Juicy by Notorious B.I.G., which is a great song to walk down the aisle to. We had Brad, Hits Radio listener Brad, phoned up. He went to a wedding where the Imperial March... Dun, dun, dun,
0: dun, dun, oh, is that dun, Star Wars?
1: Star Wars.
0: You'd love that, wouldn't you? When you marry Libby.
1: Yeah. When you get married, what song would you walk down the aisle to?
0: R.E.M., Everybody Hurts. Something cheerful like that.
1: I thought it would be I Want to Break Free by Queen.
0: Help the Beatles.
1: Yeah.
0: Any of them.
1: Mine would be Britney's Oops, I Did It Again.

0: Fish on Hits Radio, who joined the breakfast team a few weeks back for her vegan fry-up. You can check that out on the socials. It's Gemma and Mike till 7, and then you've got Scott Clark until 10.
1: Also going on tonight, Arsenal could put themselves on the brink of the Premier League title if they beat Burnley, who are already relegated now, the Emirates tonight. Arsenal just on the very, very tip of winning their first Premier League in like 1,000 years. City, of course, did have a bit of good news over the weekend. Man City beat Chelsea in the FA Cup final at Wembley Saturday afternoon. And also, Aaron Rye from England has gone from golfing unknown to an absolute global superstar after his 150-1 PGA Championship win last night. Wonder to him.
0: However, alas for the UK in the Eurovision, we finished last, didn't we?
1: Oh, God.
0: We didn't get any points from any of the public votes. We got 1 point overall. Bulgaria won. They beat us by over 500 points. That's how bad it was.
1: Yes.
0: I think they just hate us, don't they?
1: I think they do. And also, the song was awful. So let's be honest about it. Right, between now and 7, we have tunes from Joel Corry, new Olivia Rodrigo and Olivia Dean next. Hits
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21: An accident has blocked the M56 eastbound between Junction 10 for Stretton and Junction 9 for Lym Interchange. Meanwhile, earlier problems have cleared on the M62 westbound from Junction 23 for Huddersfield to Junction 22 for Rishworth Moor. Also, you may want to allow extra time because Transpennine Express and Northern Services face delays up to 15 minutes between Bolton and Salford Crescent due to an earlier faulty train. Meanwhile, buses replace trams on Metrolink between Victoria and Rochdale Town Centre for engineering works. More on our website.
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0: Manchester's

0: Great summer tune that. Nathan Dorr, Joel Corry, Ella Henderson's 0800 Heaven. It is Gemma Atkinson and Mike Toulon. Hey, talking about summer, things are really, really heating up, aren't they? From Friday, I think most of the UK has 25 degrees. A bit cloudy on Friday, but then from Sunday onwards, have you seen the weather forecast?
1: It looks lovely, doesn't it?
0: For a bank holiday, Gemma. And right here, we are kicking off to celebrate the weather. 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Make us your number one station right across the summer, all summer long, to win your way in to the summer's biggest gigs. We have got the tickets right here. You can win your share of millions of pounds. We've got loads of holidays, some big surprises.
1: Plus, we're kicking things off with a weekend full of the biggest summer hits and throwbacks all weekend long. So tune in. Hits Radio's 100 Days of Summer starting this Saturday. That'd be great, that. As is this track from Olivia Dean. This is Drop Dead on Hits Radio.

0: Olivia Rodrigo on Hits Radio. That is your final track from us today. Thank you for tuning in. Thank you for getting in touch for your Monday mashup. We had the story of your life. It's been a good show, but it feels like a long week already.
1: Oh, is it dragging already, Gemma? God, you've only just been back for about 15 minutes. What are you doing tonight? You and Gorka...
0: Well, Gorka's back home, isn't he?
1: He's dancing, though, isn't
0: he? No, it's his day off today, but he's dancing tomorrow and Wednesday in Manchester.
1: Ah,
0: so he'll be able to go and watch him,
1: so
0: finally.
1: Nice to have a bit of you time tonight.
0: Bit of us time, probably in separate beds watching different things. What are you doing?
1: Well, I've got both kids are actually out tonight. Lottie's back home from university, my daughter.
0: Nice.
1: And my son Luca, but they're going to their mum, my ex-wife's birthday meal. So happy birthday,
0: is
1: Emma.
0: Emma's birthday.
1: It's Emma's birthday.
0: Happy birthday,
1: happy
0: Emma.
1: Happy birthday, Emma. So they're all off tonight. So I've got the whole house to myself.
0: You and Otis.
1: Yeah, me and Otis. And I think I'm just going to... I'm going to watch that film that you suggested with Jake Gyllenhaal.
0: Prisoners,
1: yeah,
0: yes.
1: Prisoner, yeah.
0: It's good, you'll like that.
1: Why do you always make out my life just really weird? Like,
0: because I know you.
1: Some sort of
0: 20
1: deviant.
0: 20 years of friendship, I know.
1: We will be back here tomorrow at 4 o'clock.
0: Scott Clark is up next. He's got you until 10 o'clock. We are back tomorrow at 4. Have a lovely Monday tea time. Hits
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10: Top stories this hour. Andy Burnham says he wants to return to Westminster to change Labour. The Greater Manchester Mayor's been giving his first speech since he announced he wanted to run to become Makerfield's MP. Our senior reporter Stan Tomkinson has more.
11: At an investment summit of Northern Mayors this afternoon, Burnham's been setting out what he calls a new path for politics.
12: Do you want Makerfield and the North to stay on the same path it's been for the last 40 years? Or do you want a new path which brings the country back together and makes it work for everyone? I know why I'm standing, I know what I'm offering, I know what my party has offered in the past has simply not been good enough.
11: He's made calls to re-industrialise the country and says he wants maximum devolution, putting much more power and money in the hands of local authorities.
12: If politics can't fix something as simple as a pothole, you've got a very big problem. Why should people have faith in the ability of politics to do anything?
11: He's also ruled out any move to rejoin the EU. Labour's ruling body could approve Burnham's candidacy as soon as Thursday.
10: Some other news now. Four members of staff are being treated for electric shock after a suspected lightning strike at the Royal Bolton Hospital. Fire crews were sent to the Farnworth site around midday. One person was also rescued from a lift after the power was knocked out. The driver of a double-decker bus which crashed into a bridge in Eccles, injuring 20 people and causing one person to be thrown from the top deck, has been charged. 57-year-old Christopher Henry from Droylsden is accused of three counts of causing serious injury by danger dangerous driving after the bus's roof was ripped off on Barton Road last July. One in seven train services are being axed on Avanti West Coast's busiest routes over the summer holidays. The operator says it follows a government request to reduce spending. And Shakira has been acquitted of tax fraud following an eight-year dispute. Spain's National High Court ordered the tax authority to reimburse £48 million.
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10: Some sunny spells this evening, but more heavy rain moving in overnight across Greater Manchester. Highs tomorrow of 18 Celsius. That's the latest. I'm Nathan Marsh.
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17: And right now, it's Scott Clark. Thank you to the wonderful Gemma and Mike. And let's properly see out this stinky old Monday, shall we? Let's get underway.

0: here on Hits Radio Evenings. It is Monday night and it is Scott Clark back with you.
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0: And you know, if you're a regular here, or maybe you're not, you might not be. I start the shows every single night of the evenings. Congratulating on you on getting through the day. Well done, you made it through Monday, which is definitely the worst one of the week. And you know what? It's good to be back with you after Thursday night. I have got a packed show for you for a Monday. Around 8:30 tonight, you're going to hear my chat with rising superstar Bella Kay. We caught up the night after her London show last week. She is amazing.

around these arenas to perform. He's running obsessed, isn't he? Akon and Neo played the O2 this weekend, and Akon broke the internet when he crowd surfed from inside a giant hamster ball. It was all going great until everyone dropped him in the crowd. Great little Monday pick-me-up if you want to see that. And it was the Eurovision final on Saturday night, and less said about that, the better, especially for the United Kingdom. So there's a bit of a weekend wrap-up for you right there. It's great to be back with you now, though. Monday night, Justin Bieber, throwback after Teddy Swims, Mr. Know-It-All. Hits Radio Evenings, it is Monday.

It's here on Hits Radio at night. It's Monday evening. And you're with Scott right now. Hey to Charlotte in Ipswich checking in on the show. Was at the Akon gig this weekend at the OT and helped hold up Akon's human hamster ball. Well done, Charlotte. You did good there. Hey to Megan in Essex, who says her daughter travelled to Amsterdam to see Harry Styles over the weekend and had the best time. It looked incredible. Hi to Reese in Chelmsford as well, who has caved in and brought Harry tickets for him and his fiancée after seeing it all on the socials this weekend. So it clearly does work, right? FOMO no more for you, Reese. All right, Lady Gaga and Bruno Mars on in a bit. And this right now for your Monday night.

0: Hits Radio, Monday night with Lady Gaga, Bruno Mars. That is Die With A Smile, and a new week means even more cash.
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0: Yeah, it's Scott Clark with you tonight, and Mega May means more winners than ever. On Friday, Peter won, and he really couldn't believe his luck. Now it could be you, our next Wednesday winner. We are going again another week in May. £400,000 up for grabs in your bank account on Wednesday night. Imagine just opening your banking app and seeing all of that money staring back at you. What would your reaction be? Would you, I may must have dropped my phone. I wouldn't believe it. I think I'd be hacked. But no, this could be the reality for you. 400k on Wednesday. Text the word win and send that to 63103 to get in the draw tonight. Text the 250 plus your standard network rates. You can enter online as well at makemeawinner.co.uk, where you'll also find the rules for this network competition. Or you can call 03434 236 852. Calls are charged at the standard rate. You've got to be over 18 to play. And we close the lines Wednesday evening at 5. And then someone is going to win the lot. Hopefully that person is you. Answer your phone and that's it. 400k. Just like that in an instant is paid straight into your bank account. So if you chance to win it on Wednesday this week, text the word win, send it to 63103 and change your life. Good luck and stay with me. Monday night, I got a throwback from Sophie Ellis Bextor and Alex Warren. That brilliant Fever Dream track is on in a sec.
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Monday night, and it's starting to feel a little bit like summer, right? Have you seen the temperatures for this weekend? 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And right here, we are kicking off Hits Radio's 100 Days of Summer. What's this all about then, I hear you ask? Well, make sure we are your number one station all summer long to win your way in to the summer's biggest gigs. You can win your share of millions of pounds, holidays, and some huge surprises along the way. This is so exciting. Plus, we are kicking things off with a weekend full of the biggest summer hits and throwbacks all weekend long. Hits Radio's 100 Days of Summer officially starts this Saturday, and I cannot wait for it. All right, I've got Harry Styles on the way. After Sienna Spyro now, let's chill it out. If Monday's been hectic for you, I got you. This is Die on This Hill. Hits Radio Evenings. Got me.

0: Late night talking. I think we can be on just first name basis now, can't we? It's Hits Radio Evenings with Scott. And I did that thing over the weekend where I managed to see a Harry Styles video pop up on my timeline. I tapped on it, and now literally that's all I'm getting is Harry Styles videos all over my social media. And you know what? I'm not mad about it. But you know what? He's not in my good books, as it looks like Late Night Talking that we just played, it isn't on his set list for the new tour that he kicked off over the weekend in Amsterdam. He did play some bangers, though. You'll be pleased to hear Golden, Watermelon Sugar, Sign of the Times, Adore You were all there. So maybe we can't complain. He might even switch things up before he's here in the UK later on this summer. And also, I do feel quite bad that I've just given away a massive spoiler towards the Harry Styles set list. Could only apologise. All right, stay with me on the way before 8. I've got Benson Boone and Taylor Swift on the way.
1: 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Real ground coffee in a faff-free bag. Now, you just have to boil a kettle without them noticing. Taylor's coffee bags. Where there's hot water, there's great coffee.
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0: These beautiful things that I've got.
1: That is Beautiful Things on Hits Radio Evenings. It's Monday night with Scott. And Monday night means a new one of these.
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1: Yeah, and I'm so excited to play this for you for the very first time tonight here on Hits Radio Evenings. And this song has had a bit of a journey, right? I say a bit of a journey. I fell down the wormhole finding out so much more about this. It's been 10 years in the making. Martin Garrix dropped this at a DJ set over 10 years ago. I remember hearing this when I was on my bit of a gap year and I was living in the Middle East and doing some stuff in Australia. And I thought this was going to be one of the biggest songs in the world at the time, back in like 2015, 2016. Anyway, fast forward 10 years, it has finally happened. They've finally got the song together and it means that this is going to take over the world, all right? Martin Garrix and Ed Sheeran. It's my record of the week. You know, I want your thoughts, your one-word reviews on the WhatsApp tonight. This is Repeat It on Hits Radio Evenings.

0: I'm playing for you Monday night here on Hits Radio Evenings. You're with Scott, and on the way after 8, rising superstar Bella Kay is going to be right here on Hits Radio. 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Plus details how you can be winning 400k. And I've got a 90s banger, Alice DJ, on after rain a bit. 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
16: The top stories this hour. Channel 4 has removed all previous seasons of Married at First Sight UK from its streaming platforms after very serious allegations. The broadcaster denies claims it failed in its welfare protocols after two women apparently alleged they were raped during filming of the dating show. Sir Keir Starmer insists he won't set a timetable to leave Number 10. Andy Burnham, seen as a potential challenger, has vowed to change Labour if he succeeds in returning to Parliament. Our political correspondent, Alexandra Rogers, has been gauging the mood of MPs in the party who've met tonight at Westminster.
17: One of them said, "I think a lot of my colleagues want to back a winner and they don't know who that is." Another said, "The way this has all unfolded is quite sad. Everyone is just in limbo where we know he's going to go and we just don't want to talk about it." So I think many feel that Keir Starmer is in denial.
16: Elon Musk has lost his lawsuit against OpenAI and its chief executive Sam Altman. A jury in California found the ChatGPT owner wasn't liable to the world's richest man for allegedly straying from its original mission to benefit humanity. A number of Americans have reportedly been exposed to the Ebola virus in the Democratic Republic of Congo. An outbreak there and in neighbouring Uganda has been declared an emergency of international concern. Daniela Manos from the London School of Hygiene and Tropical Medicine.
18: Ebola is transmitted through contact with body fluids or items contaminated by body fluids, and so is much less transmissible than COVID-19, for example.
16: Arsenal are just kicking off their attempt to reopen a five-point gap at the top of the Premier League with victory at home to already relegated Burnley. The leaders aren't able to be crowned champions in front of their own fans tonight, as title rivals Manchester City still have to play twice. And two 24-hour strikes by London Underground drivers have been suspended. The RMT union was due to walk out twice this week. From Sky News, I'm Fede Silver.
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0: And right now you've got me, it's Scott Clark, Monday night on Hits Radio Evenings, and Bella Kay is here in the studio tonight. We're here from the scene.

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0: And you know what? It's safe to say at this point, Monday's done. There we go. I said it. I've declared it. And it's very nearly time on the show tonight. I love that we get to have some artists hanging out on the show. You're going to get to hear my chat with Bella Kay. We have been hammering her tune. I love it. I love it. I love it. And she hasn't done too many interviews, so I was really excited to be one of her first here in the UK. She's incredibly talented. And we're going to dive in tonight about her coping with her newfound fame, her influences, and her plans for the future. And let me tell you, we get some pretty exciting news out of her in this chat. I'm so excited for you to hear it. It's all coming up in the next 10 to 15 here on Hits Radio tonight. Bella Kay hanging out soon, okay? We've got Sabrina Carpenter on the way in a bit after this from the country.

Scott. It was amazing. Hey to Holly as well. Hope that Bella releases an album soon. Well, Holly, you might be hearing some news that you really want to hear on the show soon. And Jesse is just putting capital letters. Just play the interview, Scott. I'm so excited. It's coming soon, all right? Before I get you this, Sienna Spyro, new music, Material Lover on Hits Radio Evenings.

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0: I'm Scott Clark here hanging out for Monday night. And Mega May is on, which means we are paying out money on a Wednesday and on a Friday like we normally would, which is absolutely incredible. It's like waiting for buses. You're waiting for one and then two come along at once. So that's what we're doing week in, week out. £400,000. Which is a hell of a lot of money, isn't it? It could be making its way into your bank account on Wednesday. All tax-free, may I add. So if you haven't entered yet today, it's been a hectic Monday. It's fine. I'll let you off. Do it this evening. If you've got 20 seconds to spare, which I know you have, text the word WIN and send that to 63103. Text the 250 plus your standard network rate. You can enter online as well at makemeawinner.co.uk, where you'll also find the rules for this network competition. 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You've got to be over 18 to play Make Me A Winner, and the lines close in less than 48 hours from now, 5 p.m. on Wednesday, and then someone's going to win the lot. 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Good luck. 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She is here on Hits Radio. You get to hear our chat next. 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
1: The girl next door, you know? 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

0: And joining me on the show tonight here on Hits Radio Evenings, it's the young lady from across the pond who has quickly become a household name and one of our favourites here in 2026. She rose to fame during her song, The Stick, which went viral on TikTok, and the massive I Love It, I Love It, I Love It that we are literally loving here on Hits Radio, which now has over 250 million streams on Spotify. She's just wrapped up some UK shows, and tonight she's in the studio with me. It's Bella Kay. Hi.
1: Hi.
0: Welcome.
1: It's exciting to be here.
0: Yeah, how does it like feel hearing all of that stuff and all the stats and the streaming numbers and
1: it's
0: all of
1: crazy.
0: That?
1: It's crazy. It's like things that like you like can't fathom. I'm like, I don't, those numbers are crazy to me.
0: Uh-huh. We're at 250 million streams. It's just mad. So you're currently based in Orlando in Florida, mm-hmm. right? You coming from Orlando, to me, that just makes me think of theme parks. Mm. What's it like living there compared to going as a tourist?
1: It's super fun. It's cool to have like a season pass and like be able to kind of just
0: That is brilliant. Yeah. Has any of that sort of where you've grown up and where you've been inspired your music or your songs?
1: I grew up in Texas, so maybe some of that like southern country aspects. I think I have like a little twang when I sing, so probably that.
0: Yeah, love that. So last night you played London's O2 Academy in Islington. How was it?
1: It was amazing.
0: Yeah.
1: I love doing London shows. Uh-huh. I feel the crowd is so loud and so exciting. It's awesome.
0: Yeah, well, a nice little warm up for you because you are playing the O2 Arena in London with Noah Kahn later this year. I think we need a woo for that. That is amazing. Tell me how that came about. I love Noah Kahn and I've just watched his documentary on Netflix, like seeing like how his life is. And I think he's amazing. How did it all come about getting the tour?
1: I just got a call.
0: Like, from Noah or
1: no
0: okay. Oh, we always love to think that's how it is.
1: Like, it was just like an offer and I was like, obviously, I was like, oh my gosh, I have to do this.
0: I can see you guys aligning though and musically and his fans listening to you potentially for the first time. It's gonna be special. How do you feel about stepping up into arenas and to that many people? Is it phasing you or are you ready just to go for it?
1: I'm ready to go for it, but I am like nervous. Like if I wasn't nervous, I think that would be insane. But I'm excited.
0: Yeah. I love that. Are you a fan of Noah? Do you love his stuff?
1: Yeah. I think the new album is amazing.
0: It's incredible. I literally just was having it on the train here. I'm really obsessed with it. I think it's amazing. Are there any other artists that you're listening to right now who you love in?
1: I'm listening a lot to, I'm kind of like going back and listening to some old Rihanna, but I'm also listening to Tiffany Day.
0: You used to speak about Rihanna. I saw that video of you performing her song.
1: Yeah.
0: On Instagram. Yeah, it's amazing. It's so good. Right, we need to talk about the huge success of I Love It, I Love It, I Love It. Like I said earlier, over 240 million Spotify streams so far. This song is literally global. It is crazy how big this song has become. How does that feel for you? And kind of when you were writing it, did you sort of have that in mind? Did you know it? Or was it just another song? Because when songs go massive and they're viral and they're played on radio all around the world, like for some artists, it's the goal to have the big radio hit, to have the big song. Was that for you? Or tell us
1: a
0: bit about it.
1: No, I don't think when making songs or when I was making I Love It, it's ever my goal to like have a radio hit. I think it's like an awesome bonus. But I think with me, when I make music, it's the main goal is always to just make music that I love and that I feel like will connect with people. And will make people feel heard and seen. Always my goal.
0: I love that. And why do you think this song has resonated with so many people?
1: I think a lot of people relate to it. And I think it's kind of like maybe, a refreshing kind of thing to hear and be able to like kind of scream and sing out of your car.
0: Yeah, love it. And I think we should do that right now.
1: Let's go.
0: So can we do it? Could you introduce it for us, please, here on Hits Radio?
1: Yes, this is I Love It, I Love It, I Love It on Hits Radio. I like people.

0: Well, okay, that's I Love It, I Love It, I Love It. It's playing here on Hits Radio Evenings. It is Scott Clark, and you're still here in the studio tonight. Thanks for hanging out. Oh, yes. thanks for being here. So you've currently just wrapped up some UK shows. You're doing Manchester again. Oh, you're doing Brighton this weekend, which will be amazing. Are you getting much sightseeing time? What else are you doing between the shows whilst you're here?
1: I mean, I love to go see the sights. We haven't had a lot of sightseeing time in London specifically, but that's going to be tomorrow, I'm excited.
0: Okay. Are you going full tourist, or are you like...
1: I actually don't know everywhere we're going, but I think we're going to hit Big Ben, London Eye.
0: Love it. I love it. That's so American, hitting up Big Ben.
1: Yeah.
0: It's great. It's brilliant. So we want to talk a little bit about the new song as well, Promise.
1: Yeah.
0: It came out last month. Can you tell us a bit about it?
1: Yeah. It's on my debut album.
0: What?
1: Yeah, I'm excited. It's kind of just a sad, yearning song, but I think it's fun because it's kind of like got like a little energy to it, which those are always my favorite songs. But yeah, it was fun making it and fun putting it out.
0: I love that. So debut album, you've dropped it out there now. And when can we expect it? What can we expect from it? Is it happening this year?
1: Yes, it's happening.
0: Oh, amazing.
1: But it's kind of just awesome. I'm excited because it's like, it feels to me in a similar vein, the way I felt about I Love It before I put it out. It just feels very true to me. So whenever that is how I feel about music, I always get excited.
0: That must be amazing for you as an artist to be releasing music that is like personal to you. Mm-hmm. You know what I mean? You're not just making songs for the sake of it. It must be a really nice feeling. Mm-hmm. Let's talk quickly just about inspirations and stuff. What sort of artists have impacted your songwriting the most, would you say?
1: I think songwriting-wise, I'm very inspired by Lizzie McAlpine, Olivia Rodrigo.
0: Mm-hmm.
1: I also love Sabrina. I think there's a lot of amazing girls in the game right now.
0: Yeah, and you're one of them now. Yeah, you are. hey, in June, you are going to be playing the world-famous Roxy Theatre in LA.
1: Yeah.
0: What's it like knowing that you've got a gig coming up in such a venue that's so rich in music history?
1: Yeah. I mean, it's awesome. That's the amazing thing about playing different venues is that it's like, so, and like seeing all the pictures on the wall, seeing what's been done there and like how much history is in all these places.
0: Obviously, I know you can't really comment just yet, but where do you stand on arenas or intimate shows? What would you prefer?
1: I think right now I love doing intimate shows. I think it's really cool to be able to really see the fans and engage with them and like reach out and just like kind of feel you affecting them. I think that's really amazing. Obviously, I don't really know too much about the whole arena aspect, but I'm sure both are great.
0: Yeah,
1: right
0: absolutely.
1: Now, I'm going to go
0: into
1: the show.
0: When you're back here next year, you'll be like, arenas all the time, please. Sign me up for arenas everywhere, around the world. Hey, listen, before you go, we just want to talk future plans. I mean, you've already said debut album, it's coming this year, which we're very excited about. If you could give yourself a piece of advice for you to hear in a year's time from now, what would it be? And if we see you again in a year's time, we're going to play it out to you.
1: Okay, amazing. I would tell future me to chill out. I know she's stressed out about something.
0: Okay.
1: That's my advice.
0: Okay, I love that. And if you're listening to that, like I said, in a year's time and you're a bit stressed, just chill, okay. It's all good. Thank you so much for being here tonight. We love the music. We love the new single. We love it. Sorry, pardon the pun.
1: No,
0: I'm sure you got
1: the
0: that. and enjoy the rest of your time here in the UK.
1: I will.
0: Thank you so much for hanging out. Bella Cow, Hits Radio.
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Thanks for your messages for the Bella Kay interview. If you've just turned on and missed it, don't worry, you can listen back after the show on our app, Rayo. And hey, you know, things are heating up right here on Hits Radio this bank holiday weekend. Not just because of the weather, but because we are kicking off on Saturday Hits Radio's 100 Days of Summer. This is going to be brilliant. Make sure we are your number one station all summer long, because you could be winning your way in to the summer biggest gigs. I'm talking your share of millions of pounds and holidays. And some huge surprises along the way. They're such a surprise, we're not even been told. Plus, we're kicking things off with a weekend full of the biggest summer hits and throwbacks all weekend long. It starts this Saturday, Hits Radio's 100 Days of Summer. I'm so excited for it. And this man, it's like he just knew it was coming.

0: brilliant George Ezra. That's Budapest. It's here on Hits Radio for Monday night. It is Scott. I've got one more hour left with you this evening, and it's Monday night, which means the Hits UK chart recap is coming up. If you missed the three biggest songs in the UK last night with Sam Thompson, I'm playing them for you again after nine. Plus Bruno Mars, he's on the way. After 9 o'clock and news. Hits
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12: The top stories this hour. Donald Trump's revealed he planned to resume military attacks on Iran tomorrow. The US president says this won't now happen after a request from several Middle East leaders. but he's instructed his forces to be ready on a moment's notice if an acceptable deal isn't reached. Sir Keir Starmer has again insisted he won't stand down, even if Andy Burnham returns to Westminster and challenges him for the Labour leadership. He also denied his premiership is over.
13: I do want to fight the next election. The last 10 days, there's been a lot of activity which hasn't been as focused, in my view, as it should have been. And I remind myself every day that I was elected into office to serve the people, to serve the country. That's what I believe in, and that's what I'll be getting on with.
12: More than 80 Labour MPs have publicly urged the Prime Minister to quit. Mr Burnham's calling for a serious rewiring of the country. Channel 4 has removed all former seasons of Married at First Sight UK from its streaming and linear platforms. Serious allegations against past contributors have been made. They're understood to deny this, while the broadcaster says it's not guilty of failures in welfare protocols. Strikes by tube drivers planned to start tomorrow have been suspended. The RMT union says managers at London Underground have shifted their position on the dispute centred on a four-day working week. Aaron Rye's former golf coach says he showed talent from an early age. He became the first English winner of the US PGA Championship in more than a century last night, finishing three shots clear of the field on 9 under par. Darren Prosser says he's very proud.
14: You could see he was going to be a special kid and how dedicated he was, and so happy for him.
12: And Barbara Streisand won't be appearing at this year's Cannes Film Festival because of a knee injury. The star was due to accept her honorary Palme d'Or at the event's closing ceremony. From Sky News, I'm Fayda Silver.
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0: Monday night right now, though, it is Scott Clark continuing on Hits Radio Evenings. I've got the Hits UK chart recap on the way after Bruno Mars. And-

0: 24 years since it first came out, Milky, and Just the Way You Are. And it's back in our lives again, isn't it? 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
0: I'm Scott Clark, thanks for being with me tonight, and you may have heard over the last year me doing this show, I spend a lot of time commuting on trains, right? Sometimes I stream shows or listen to podcasts, but recently, I feel like this is quite an adult thing, I found myself getting completely obsessed with looking up random houses for sale, and I'm not even looking for a new house. I can't be the only one who does this, right? Especially in your own local area. See what your house prices are going for? Having a nosy into the house, two doors down, that's just gone up for sale, you know what I mean, right? Anyway, I've spotted a corker of a building up for sale on my train back the other day. And if you're a football fan, this might be well up your street, okay? Or if you're looking for something a little bit different, I sound like an estate agent here, don't I? Going on about this. Everton are selling their club's merch megastore on Rightmove. It's the shop where they sell their kits and souvenirs outside the stadium. It's basically a big blue warehouse. And you could move in. Not bad, actually. 750k. Seeing this listed, though, it's got me thinking. Wouldn't it be really funny if a bunch of Liverpool fans brought it. You just paint it red and really wind up the Everton fans. Just an idea, and I am not getting involved anymore with football banter. That's me done for the year. Right, let's go on Harry now, kicking off his world tour in Amsterdam at the weekend. It's American Girls on Hits Radio Evenings.

Eminem, Rihanna. It's The Monster. It's playing here on Hits Radio Evenings. Monday night is on. You with me. It is Scott until 10. Thanks for checking in on the show. Like Fiona, who's WhatsApp saying, I'm a massive Everton fan, and says that she'll be clubbing together with her mates to move into the Everton Club Shop. I love that. Incredible stuff. 750k, not bad. Adam in Leeds, stuck in traffic tonight of Hits Radio 1. And hey to Hattie as well in Vauxhall, working late in the office. Not what she needs on a Monday. Definitely not Hattie. Hey, if you've had one of them Mondays, you need a breather. I've got it now in the form of a 3-minute pop song. Lewis Capaldi, this is Stay Love on Hits Radio.

0: From Miley, that is Party in the USA. And did someone say cash?
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2: Mega May.
0: Yes, they did. And they said loads of it. Well, my bosses did. Especially, it's Scott Clark with you tonight. And Make Me a Winner's Mega May means more winners than ever. Peter on Friday really couldn't believe his luck. And that's what we do week in, week out. We change lives. £400,000 up for grabs in less than 48 hours from now. Imagine having all of that money, especially ahead of the bank holiday weekend. Well, in fact, don't just imagine it. Make it happen. And that could be your life. That could be your reality. Text the word win. Do it tonight and send it to 63103. 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Calls are charged at the standard rate. You've got to be over 18 to play, and the lines close. Tea time on Wednesday, 5 p.m. and then someone, hopefully that someone, you listening to me right now, will win the lot. Answer your phone and that's it. In an instant, we change your life with £400,000 all transferred into your bank account. We will do it there and then, no messing about. So if you chance to win this money on Wednesday, text WIN, send it to 63103. Come on, let's change your life. Good luck, my friend. And I've got Miles Smith on the way. Before we do, the Hits UK chart recap tonight. The three biggest songs in the UK are playing next.
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1: Mark Smith, that's nice to meet you. 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
1: Yeah, it's Scott Clark. I'm here every weeknight, but at the weekends, Sam Thompson takes over Sundays from 4 for the UK's biggest countdown. And if you missed it, don't worry, it's all good, because I'm about to play the three biggest songs in the UK right now. All compiled by the songs that you have been downloading, streaming, requesting on the radio, watching on your timelines as well. And here's one of them that has been all over your timelines over the last few months. Tame Impala and Jetty on the Rise. Number 3 on the Hits UK chart this week.
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0: This guy is unreal. Alex Warren. Fever Dream number 2 on the Hits UK chart recap this week. Incredible. That makes that a non-mover. And I can't quite believe the huge, huge success of this song. He has done it again. The number 2 and the number 1 on the Hits UK chart. Alex Warren and Ordinary with a song that just ain't going nowhere.
1: Number 1.

0: At number one, Alex Warren with Ordinary, the song that just ain't going nowhere. And if you want to hear the full countdown, Sunday from 4 is the place to do it. The Hits UK chart with Sam Thompson. And if you missed last night's show, listen back on Rayo to the full thing. You were Scott Clark right now. I'm here hanging out until 10 o'clock tonight. And if you want to check out what's on your timelines today, drop us a follow at Hits Radio UK, including everything that we know right here, okay, about the first song from Ariana Grande's upcoming album, Petal. I can't lie, we've gone a little bit obsessed by it, but in a good way. It is happening and I'm so excited. Hey, plus Strictly News, the host, when are we finally getting to know? Apparently it's soon. Check it out online. And I've got Zara Larsson and Ed Sheeran before 10.
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0: Bad Habits, it's here on Hits Radio. It's Monday night. It's got me nearly done for the evening. I know, Monday's gone quick, and that's what everyone wants to be saying, right? On a Monday. We're the home of Fleur, Will and James. They are all back reunited tomorrow on Hits Radio Breakfast from 6. And after 8 tomorrow on the show, they're going to be chatting to someone who's done the most dangerous thing ahead of the World Cup. And his wife has only just found out. They're going to be exposed to his actions tomorrow morning on the show. Can't wait for it. Fleur, Will and James. Back tomorrow from 6. And here's Madonna and Sabrina now. Bring your love.
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0: Teddy Swims, Lose Control on Hits Radio Evenings. I am back tomorrow night from 7. Well, we've got tickets to give away for you to see Zayn tomorrow night on the show. It's all going on this week. If you missed Bella Kay on the show earlier on tonight, you can listen back straight after we finish in a matter of minutes on our app, Rayo. That's a lot from me. I'm done. On the way next, the brilliant Circa Morgan wrapping up your Monday. And I'll catch you tomorrow. Stay out of trouble.
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13: The top stories this hour. The potential successor to Sir Keir Starmer says Britain has been on the wrong path for 40 years. Andy Burnham's told a conference there needs to be a serious rewiring of the country and maximum devolution to make the basics more affordable. He's been explaining why he wants to return to Westminster by trying to contest the Makerfield by-election.
14: A vote for me will be a vote to change Labour, to make life more affordable again. This is the choice in this by-election. I know why I'm standing. I know what I'm offering. I know what my party has offered in the past has simply not been good enough.
13: Donald Trump says the US is preparing for a large-scale assault of Iran if an acceptable peace deal isn't reached. The president's revealed he'd plan to resume military attacks tomorrow, but they won't now happen after a request from Middle East leaders. Channel 4 has removed all previous seasons of Married at First Sight UK from its streaming platforms. The broadcaster says it follows serious allegations of wrongdoing against some past contributors. Elon Musk has lost his lawsuit against OpenAI and its boss Sam Altman. A jury in California found the ChatGPT owner wasn't liable to the world's richest man for allegedly straying from its mission to benefit humanity. Sir Brian May and Bill Bailey are among the stars calling for the permanent return of garden gnomes at the Chelsea Flower Show. The Royal Horticultural Society's lifted the ban for only the second year in the annual event's history. Fiona Davison from the charity explains why they've had a problem with all garden ornaments.
15: From the 1920s, we were concerned that it was taking away the focus from plants as more and more nurseries who were the main people who did garden exhibits snuck in garden ornaments to try and sell them and promote them to their customers.
13: And major disruptions been avoided for passengers on the London Underground. Two planned 24-hour strikes by tube drivers this week have been suspended. From Sky News, I'm Faye De Silva.
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17: There'll be more from those lads in the morning, but for now it's myself, Sirica, hanging out with you, and I'm going to tell you how you could grab 400 grand. 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

Avicii with Hey Brother, kicking off the bank holiday before Monday is even through. That's the type of vibe I'm feeling today on Hits Radio. And coming up next, it's the latest one from Blue.

Such a stunning sentiment there from Jennifer Lopez on Hits Radio with myself, Surika. And I'm a little bit giddy today because one of my best friends just got engaged. I am beyond excited because she is one of my bridesmaids as well. So we are going to be insufferable for the next year and a half, 2 years maybe. But as soon as I saw a little video FaceTime call come up on my phone, I knew exactly what it was. Can I ever sound young on the show? A video FaceTime call, you know what I mean. But I do think when you are in that kind of wedding era of your life and you see a video call come in from someone, you know it's going to be a hand with a ring shined right into the center of the camera. So I'm so excited for her. And the ring itself, I have to say, her fiance did a fabulous job. It's an asymmetrical oval, and the reason why it's asymmetrical is it's actually the shape of Brighton where they met. So 10 out of 10, did a fabulous job on that one. So congratulations to the happy couple.

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0: We are giving you the chance to win a whopping amount of cash on Wednesday, which, if you girl maths it, is essentially tomorrow. 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It is over 18s only, but the thing is, lines close at 5 p.m. on Wednesday. That is when we will make a phone call. 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

0: absolutely love that one from Taylor Swift. And we are just after 10:30, which means...
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0: It is that time of the evening where you have three songs back to back that will just help you chill out a smally bit. And you know what? I do think the laid-back R&B throwback is more than necessary on a Monday, because you've just had the weekend, you're probably still a little bit tired, you're getting over the antics, and you're getting geared up and ready for the next 4 days before you have a lovely bank holiday again. So let's take these next three songs to really relax, chill out, and give yourself a little bit of a break. On the way, I've got music from Usher, Beyoncé, and kicking us off, Mary J. Blige with Fan.

0: Usher nicely rounding out our laid-back R&B throwback with Love in This Club. And you know what? That was such a good start to the week. I had a lovely little dance party here in studio. I hope you enjoyed it as well. On the way in the next few minutes, I've got some music from Chappell Roan and End of Beginnings from Joe.
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dance floor filler, that one. That was Chapel Roan with Pink Pony Club on Hits Radio. And we're going to keep that vibe going nicely this evening. Here is Olivia Rodrigo with Drop Dead.

0: lovely little chill one there from Bruno Mars, just to help you kind of wind down this evening. We are just coming up to 11 o'clock with myself, Sirica, and around the corner, I've got music from Alex Warren and Girls Aloud.
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13: The top stories this hour. Sir Keir Starmer has again insisted he won't stand down, even if Andy Burnham returns to Westminster and challenges him for the Labour leadership. He also denied his premiership is over.
14: I do want to fight the next election. The last 10 days, there's been a lot of activity which hasn't been as focused, in my view, as it should have been. And I remind myself every day that I was elected into office to serve the people, to serve the country. That's what I believe in, and that's what I'll be getting on with.
13: Earlier, Mr. Burnham called for a serious rewiring of the country, saying Britain's been on the wrong path for 40 years. Donald Trump's revealed he was planning to restart the war with Iran tomorrow, but he's posted online saying he's accepted a request from several Middle East leaders to hold off the attacks because serious negotiations are taking place. Police in San Diego say three men have been killed in a shooting at an Islamic centre. Two suspects are dead following the incident in the city's Claremont district. Channel 4's removed all previous seasons of Married at First Sight UK from its streaming and linear platforms. It follows what the network describes as serious allegations. Here's Nick Qureshi.
15: The BBC is reporting that two women claimed they were raped during filming of the popular dating show, while a third has described an allegation of a non-consensual sex act. Channel 4 says it commissioned an external review last month after being presented with serious allegations of wrongdoing against a small number of past contributors, allegations it understands they've denied. The broadcaster says it acted quickly when concerns were raised and denies any failures in its welfare protocols.
13: In sport, Manchester City boss Pep Guardiola will reportedly leave the club at the end of the season, bringing to an end one of the most successful managerial spells in the history of English football. The Spaniard has been in the role for 10 years, winning a total of 20 trophies. And City's title rivals Arsenal are on the brink of becoming champions following a 1-0 win over already relegated Burnley. From Sky News, I'm Daisy Steele.
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16: They'll be back first thing in the morning, but for now it's myself, Sirica, hanging out with you, and I've

I really do hope that Blue, you know, from Eiffel 65, the original remix, does just stay alive, because even if you aren't the biggest fan, you know you can't stop singing it. It is a crowd pleaser and then some. In a little bit, I'm going to tell you how you could grab 400k. But before we get into that, here's Sienna Spyro with Die on This Hill.

0: You know what else is so true, Gracie Abrams? The fact that we are giving away 400 grand on Wednesday.
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0: If I won 400 grand on Wednesday, the first thing I would do is I'd fly to go over and see my friend. She's just got engaged and I have just been Googling loads and loads of stuff that I'd love to get her that obviously no one could afford. No one can afford anything to do with weddings. It's crazy money these days. So that is the first thing I would do. Secondly, I don't know, probably treat my other half or something. But first for me, it's all about the girlies. It's all about the girlies. They're all getting treated. And whatever you would like to do with 400 grand is your decision, because that is how much money we are giving away on Wednesday. And the only thing you need to do to get involved in this draw is text the word WIN to 63103. Texts are 250 plus a standard network rate. You can enter at makemeawinner.co.uk, where you'll also find all the rules for this network competition, or call 03434236852. Calls are charged at the standard rate. It is over 18s only, and lines close at 5 p.m. on Wednesday. So time is of the essence. If you want to treat your girlfriends, if you want to treat your family, if you just want to treat yourself and win £400,000, all you need to do is get into this draw. And when we're manifesting here on Hits Radio, when you get that phone call just after lines close at 5 p.m. on Wednesday, answer it and that 400k will be yours, paid straight into your account. And all you have to do is text WIN to 63103. And on the way, in the next couple of minutes, I've got some music lined up from Ellie Goulding, and Sapphire from Ed Sheeran is just around the corner.
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Love a bit of Ellie Goulding on a Monday evening, don't you? And you know what? I do get that you did give us some new music about a year or so ago. However, I am in want of more. So Ellie, if you're listening, come on, don't tease us. Up next is one of the newest songs from Jason Derulo. It's Sexy For Me on Hits Radio.

0: A stellar throwback. You know what? Lady Gaga does just age like fine wine, doesn't she? On the way in the next little bit, we've got The Man I Need from Olivia Dean and Stargazing from Will Smith is coming up.
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How good is Miles Smith's voice? The way he uses his entire vocal register just to bring you on a journey, it hits every single time. And coming up next on Hits Radio is Taylor Swift. Well, this-

0: love a bit of Lewis Capaldi to round out our Monday, don't you? We are just coming up to midnight with myself, Sarah Morgan, here on Hits Radio, and I've got some music lined up from Justin Timberlake and a bit of Bruno Mars in there. Hits
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16: The top stories this hour. The Prime Minister's rejecting calls to set out a timetable for his departure as he confirms he'll back the Labour candidate in the Makerfield by-election. It's widely tipped to be Greater Manchester Mayor Andy Burnham, who's expected to launch a leadership bid if he wins. Police in San Diego say two teenage suspects are dead after a shooting at a mosque in the Claremont area of the city. Three men, including a security guard, were killed in the attack. The FBI says it's being treated as a hate crime. The suspects' bodies were found in a nearby vehicle. San Diego Police Chief Scott Wall says the number of people killed could have been far higher.
4: We have every single police officer available throughout our county that dropped what they're doing and did exactly what they're trained to do, run towards gunfire. I could not be more proud, and I tell you what got me. Watching the kids come running out, just thankful to be alive.
16: Donald Trump says the U.S. is preparing for a large-scale assault of Iran if an acceptable peace deal is not reached. The president's revealed he'd plan to resume military attacks tomorrow, but it won't now happen after a request from Middle East leaders. Channel 4 has removed all previous seasons of Married at First Sight UK from its streaming platforms. The broadcaster says it follows serious allegations of wrongdoing made against a small number of past contributors. In sport, Manchester City boss Pep Guardiola is expected to leave the club at the end of the season. Arsenal have taken another huge step towards winning their first top-flight title in 22 years with a 1-0 victory at home to Burnley. Boss Mikel Arteta says he'd like them to have got past their appointments by a greater margin, though.
11: We didn't consider, I think, anything, but 1-0 in the Premier League, any situation, the opponents have so much quality, and you never know. And yeah, it's another massive one, one to go.
16: Whatever nearest challenges Manchester City do, Arteta's men will be champions if they beat Crystal Palace on Sunday. From Sky News, I'm Daisy Steele.
0: It's Sarah Morgan here hanging out with you, and I've got details of how you could win 400 grand. But before we get

I absolutely love the song from Justin Timberlake, and I was obsessed with the music video. However, in hindsight, which I know is 2020, don't we think it was a little bit unfair to have such a Britney Spears lookalike in the music video that was allegedly not about her? I don't know, Justin. I think we're seeing through that thinly paned glass of yours. Up next on Hits Radio with myself, Surika, it's Bebe Rexha and Faithless.

such a satisfying song there from Teddy Swims. I don't think you outgrow the want to be in a music video like that. You know, just one where you're kind of getting back at your ex. It is a dream of mine. So if any pop artists out there would like to make it come true, do give me a call. In the meantime, here's Ella Langley on Hits Radio. Just when I-

0: That was Kian DeCrow, and now it's the moment that you've been waiting for.
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0: Mega May. This is the largest amount of cash we have given away all month. So if you missed out on the draw on Friday, you do not need to worry because we are giving away even more money tomorrow. It's happening on Wednesday, and all you got to do to win £400,000 is get out your phone and text WIN to 63103. 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Calls are charged at the standard rate. It is over 18s only. And do not miss out, because lines close at 5pm tomorrow, Tuesday, the 20th of May. All you need to do if you get that phone call from us is answer the phone. Simply pick it up, and that £400,000 will be yours, paid straight into your account. And all you need to do to win is text WIN to 63103. Good luck. And on the way in the next couple of minutes, I've got some music from Pink, a bit of Justin Bieber in there, and Ordinary from Alex Warren.
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absolutely love that one from Pink, but whenever I hear it, I do think it was only released a few years ago, but it was on the Fun House album. That is how fast time is passing us by, but at the very least, it brings us new music from the likes of John Newman. This one has been living in my mind rent-free. It's Mary Go on Hits Radio.

0: 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I think Birds of a Feather does really help you unwind a smally bit, doesn't it? On the way in the next few minutes, I've got some music lined up for you from Zara Larsson, and Beautiful Things from Benson Boone is en route.
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Such a summer song there from Zara Larsson. It's myself, Sarika, here on Hits Radio. And I do think in every sibling relationship, there is someone who is aware of the pop cultural context of today, and there's someone who is just desperately behind. And if anything proved that the one behind is my sister, it was a text I got today asking, have I seen Sombra's outfit at the Met Gala? The Met Gala was 2 weeks ago, babe. Of course I saw it. I forgot about it. That's how long ago it was. So this one's for you, Ifa. It's Homewrecker.

0: Melly and Kelly Rowland, nicely closing out the show this morning. We are just at 1 o'clock, which means that is it for myself, Sirica. I'll be back later on from 10. But until then, Mary is up next.
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15: Top stories this hour. The Prime Minister has refused to set out a timetable for his departure and insists he'll lead Labour into the next election. That's despite more than 80 of his MPs calling for him to go, citing a lack of faith in his leadership. Greater Manchester Mayor Andy Burnham's expected to launch a leadership bid if he can win the Makerfield by-election. Sir Keir Starmer's vowing to carry on.
16: My responsibility is to serve my country. I'm very focused on what I consider to be my responsibility, my duty. I'm not going to walk away. I feel very strongly that I must serve the people who voted me into office.
15: US President Donald Trump says he's holding off planned military strikes on Iran after Gulf leaders told him serious negotiations were taking place. Trump says Qatar, Saudi Arabia and the United Arab Emirates believe a deal acceptable to the US can still be reached. Channel 4 is denying failures in welfare protocols. The broadcasters pulled all previous seasons of Married at First Sight UK from streaming platforms following allegations of wrongdoing by a number of past contributors. Police in San Diego say two teenage suspects are dead after a shooting at a mosque in the Claremont area of the city. Three men, including a security guard, were killed in the attack. Manchester City boss Pep Guardiola is expected to leave the club at the end of the season. Reports suggest his departure will be confirmed on Sunday, the final day of the Premier League campaign. Guardiola only confirmed he has one more year on his contract in the build-up to tonight's game at Bournemouth. But he says when he goes, he'll reflect on an enjoyable tenure.
10: Whatever happened, the last part of the season, and when I will extend my contract 3 more years, and after that, I look back and say, oh, how nice I've been.